started to flicker. Bhagwan Sri Krishna stand up in front of him. Bhagwan say, Mere bhakt, bade mango, ask you what you want. What God doesn't give you in one life, He makes you in another life. So this is Raja Sibi. Gave of his own body for the sake of dharma. This is Parikshit. So Bhagwan says very beautifully that he went to such a spot. Raja Ukusundar Singha ke sham ghod ke jetu singh dvaj. He took up, of course, his chariot, which had the emblem of a singh, a lion cast upon his flag, grabbed his sword, and he went, of course, to such a place. Avaikand ke purvak mahatma purusha. Sutta explains that, O Shaunak, jiske usante hai, piche ke pranam ke vishnu jagat karta hun, raja Parikshit vishnu charnavindu man laga ke liye, aise raja ko, aur din raat ko, uski priti hote hai. That Lord, that Parikshit who had seen Bhagwan Vishnu, in his moments prior to being born, his whole life was a search for that divine Lord. Purva purush bhante rajate, thoda ek aise ashchadya hua. There was a beautiful play that was now taking place. Brishadupa dharmi darke ek pad kal chalte hai. A bull was standing on one foot. Unke teen pad tut gaye hai. Three legs were broken. Aankhon se aansu rahe hain. Kante heen bachche ke nasht ho gaye hai. Sabki mata prithvi gorupa dharan ke uske samit khade hain. The mother of this universe in the form of a cow was standing next to him, and from the sides of her eyes tears were streaming down. Her face emaciated, her face drawn in. Aur samip ko dono hain paraspar vartalap rahe hain, and both of them in the company of each other, looking at each other's pain. Looking at each other's pain. Hey Bhadre, hey Ambe. The bull says, Oh Ambe, oh divine goddess, tum achhi to ho, are you okay? Muk malin ko rahe hain, your face looks drawn. Tune chin ko dikhai dete aapke hriday ke kuch pad nahi hai. Are you having a difficult time? Is your heart, of course, overtaken by great sorrow? Atava tumhara bandhu kaho tum dur nahi chale gaye hain. Are you grieving for some of your family that has left you? Jiske karan tumhari yah dasha hai. What is the cause of your condition? Aur kya tumko mere pair tut dekar ko sochoge to tum rote hain? Are you crying because my leg is broken, my three legs are broken, and I'm only standing on one? Is that the cause of your sorrow, oh my dear lady? Kadachit tumko mere teen paav ko tut karne ke dukh hai. Is the sight of these broken and fragmented legs causing pain to you? Vah tum par shubh raj karte hai. 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Bhag means the offerings that are there. They are not receiving of the offerings. It is not being conferred to the devatas. Are you worried about that, O Mata? और राजक लोग को ब्राह्मण अपमान करने लगे. Are you worried about, of course, the holy ones who are supposed to be carrying on dharma, but instead, of course, they are consumed by their own अभिमान. कुलीन को ब्राह्मण को सेवक के इज दीज द कॉज ऑफ 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Are you worried that those souls are not going to go to Bhagwan and instead they get thrown into back the cycle of birth and death? 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Are you, O Ma, consumed by loss of Bhagwan since he has left this world, when he had walked upon this earth upon you and he had performed all of these wonderful leelas, and having disappeared from this earth and returned to the heavenly realm, you are now without him? The assurance that he has given, is this what is causing sorrow to you, O Ma?
और सब कलयुग हो गए, सब जीव इधर उधर से, और इज इट दैट इन दिस एज ऑफ कलयुग वहां मोक्षदायक अनेक किए कर्मों को स्मरण करता है. Persons have forgotten that the purpose of this body is to attain moksha. It is not for material gain and sensual pursuit, but it is for the purpose of mukti. That's what this is. Last night I shared with you that when we do all of this, it is for the benefit of our souls. Yes, we have to think. My father, that's one thing my father shared with me. God bless his soul. He always shared that. He said, boy, remember at the end of the day, you have a soul, you know. You have to also take care of your soul. You know how he managed to share that with me? He used to walk and do puja. Sat Baba knew him very well. When he died, he called me to express condolences. He used to walk and do puja for most of his life. He used to do puja for an old fella. Living in the squatting land. The fella couldn't afford, so he used to... The ground used to leap. All in a way is leap. Gobar? Yeah? Mix gobar and do it to Rahul. And leap the ground. So one day, I said, when he get older, the bag was heavy for him, so I tore the bag and I'm going with him. So he went and he do the puja, he come back home, he collect the seed and he come back home. Long ago, different age, you know. People gave what they could have given. They couldn't afford. I know the days of him doing puja, they take out sidha in atharya. You know that? They got the sidha in a thali. They put a little bit of rice, a little bit of alu, a garlic, something inside that thali, and they will give that to the pandit. The younger pandits, I don't think, Pandit Anand, the younger pandits may not be aware of that. But when you go and you do puja by the house, and you see, you sit down right by the bedi. After the puja finish, you sit down right by the bedi. On Sunday morning, when all of we come to here, we'll sit down by this yagya mandap to eat. The Brahmins have to be fed in the presence of the devata ko samik vaagaye hain, Brahman bhojan ko karte hain. That is what is called Brahm bhojan. That you put the Brahmins sit down here, and the family will take, and they will start with sweet first. Mitha ki khas, sweet rice and ghee, and they will put sit down there, and they will give them that to eat first. And then they will give them salt food right here in Yagya Mandap. Many of you all remember those days? Well, ladies, you all remember those days? And you will sit down here in the Mandap and they will feed them. And when the old pandits used to come, they used to take out food in Atharya. They used to feed them in Atharya. They used to take out the food. Why? Brahman us sab ko devta hain aa gaye, mere ghar ke aa gaye hain. This is a Brahmin. He has come to my house, he is devta. And they will put them sit there by the bed itself. And they will eat in thali. They will give them food and tharya to eat. This is old practice, old tradition. That is what this Bhagavat is, an old tradition. Doesn't matter how advanced we become, there are some things must be preserved. So he told me one day, he said, if ever that fella, anything happened to me and that fella called it to do a puja, go. So one day he come home. Well, you know how luck does strike. He said, what are you doing? I said, at the home. He said, go do a puja for me. I said, really, man? He said, yeah, go do a puja for me. So I said, all right, no problem. I said, which part? He said, so he reminded me. He said, you know the gentleman? I said, yeah. So he go, man. I go and I do the puja and I come back. When I come back, he never asked me, on that occasion, first and only time he asked me. He said, do the puja? I said, yeah. Say the fella talk to you good morning. I say, yeah. He say, how much money he give you? So he never asked me that before. Nobody has ever asked me that because that's not important to us. So I tell him, he said, don't ever let that become the cause of why you wear these clothes. Never. And if he call you and he give you half that amount, make sure and go and do that puja for him, you know. Then he explained to me, say, when they don't have and what they work for, and they give that with an open and a clean heart, that is bring barakat in your house. That is the barakat. You know what you call barakat? Or you know what you call barakat? He said, that is the barakat. When a poor person sweats and they make that, and that is all that they can give, and they give it to you, that is your barakat. That's where he told me. He said, remember,
you have a soul, boy. Yes, you can do. Yes, you can tell them anything. You can draw them in any. If you give them advice, they would listen. But if you give them the wrong advice, you have to pay for that, not them. And these are little things that remain with me. These are little things that remain with all of us. And that's why anytime we christen somebody, we tell them, life is a simple thing, you know. What you're doing is either right or it what? Wrong. It's either right or it's wrong. That's all life boils down to. Life doesn't boil down to anything else. Anything that you do in your life is either right or it's wrong. You choose. Bhagwan says that. Mama anushasan ko karte. I give an instruction, but you don't have to listen to me. You do as you see fit. So Bhagwan says very beautifully, this is Parikshit. This is the defender of dharma, Parikshit. So apne to jante ho to hi dukh nash krodh kuarne padman kat dharma angat hai. 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

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There, what he saw? He saw a fella disguised as a king standing with a piece of stick in his hand. And what was taking place? Gaukat gharma dundatina brisham bhadrapad hastam vivatsam srutnam chamam yavasamichamatim. And there, of course, Purush gaye ho. बैल को मार कर दे. He was striking the bull again and again. और कमल के समान श्वेत भयभीत होकर पैशव करता हूँ. एक पड्डे से चल में असर काटने कांपिमान दुखित हो गए. The bull was standing on its one leg and unable to control its bladder. It began, of course, answering the call of nature's again and again. हत्यों को प्रतीक करने वाले दीन शूद्र को चरण प्रकार निरस्कित वत्सहीन त्रिषित भोजन को इच्छाहीन नेत्र आंसू बहते हैं. एंड इट वॉज बीन 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He say, Ade Niche, O fool, tu kaun hai? Who are you? Aur Sapradivi Raja to main hu aur hai. Do you think that all the kings on earth who stand up for the right thing have died? Mere sanmukh apna bal se nirbal ko maarta hoon. How can I stand as a righteous person and see an advantage of the poor, an advantage of the weak? Bal se nirbal ko maarte hain. Never should we take advantage of someone who is weaker than us. Our job is to help the vulnerable, not to, of course, take advantage of them. Sakshat tu raja ko beshdar ne, you went close like a king. Purantu natkatnate hai, but you like an actor on a stage. The clothes that you wear in does not, of course, depict the nature. Tere karma ho, shudra ho. Although you wear the clothes of royalty, your actions are that of a shudra. Tu kaun hai? Who are you? और क्या गंदीव धनुषधारी अर्जुन को तूने दूर गया है और कृष्ण चंद्र महाराज की त्रिलोक चीख तो भूल गए हैं और उसके की वैत उनको गया समझे. क्या तूने पृथ्वी अभी से वीर विहीन समा चली है? Do you think that because Arjun, the wielder of the Gandiva bow, is no longer here and Sri Krishna Maharaj has left this world and returned to Vaikunth, that nobody is here to protect the weak? पृथ्वी की अभी तक वीर विहीन समझा. You think that the earth is now left for you to do as you wish, unprotected? Jo gai ko aur bail ko ekant santan hai. Don't you know that these are innocent souls? You should not. Tum mahapadhi, you are stand great sinner. 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

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him the cow is no other than mother earth and because of the atrocities upon the earth she finds it difficult to survive she can bear the weight of mountains humongous as they are but the weight of sinners becomes a burden to her. The bull is no other than Dharma incarnate itself. Its four legs, of course, represents the four pillars of our Dharma. Satya, Sauj, Daya, Dan. 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
0: What poet saying this? 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

Savior, then what is the purpose of the Bhatini Ganga? This is very mind. That is called Antarishuddhi. Antarishuddhi means bathing of the mind, so that the mind is purged of the vices and the difficulties. Kama, Krodha, Modha, Lobha, Moha. That has to come out when you have in puja. That is why I say Antarishuddhi. You know, it is called the Baba and ask him how many days you have to fast. What answer you expect to get? Baba? You call the Baba and say, Baba, how many days I have to fast? Well, obviously, I could tell you 21. You expecting another answer or not? I see, Baba. It's like you come to ask to do something. Baba, that right way wrong. What do you think I could tell you? You calling the Baba, Baba, I want to do a little puja, no problem. Baba, how many days I have to fast? What answer you think you're going to get? Only one answer, din? 21, ekatis din, 21 days. Then you go, Baba, I had to make the 21. What you answer you expect to get again? You had to make it. So this is Antarishuddhi. That fasting period is there to cleanse our inner being. In the Gita, Bhagwan speaks of Antakadana, the higher self, the inner instrument of the higher self. Man, Ahankar, Chit, Buddhi. That has to be cleansed. So the mind, that's why the poet tells you, Kabhi.

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There's no compassion for the devotees of God. Mukhda kya dekhe darpan? What are you looking at in the mirror? Mukhda kya dekhe darpan? This is, so Bhagavan says, daya, daan. Daan and charity is two different things, eh? Not the same thing. We use it interchangeably, but it is not the same thing. Charity is given to the deserving. Daan is given to the qualified. Two different things, not the same thing. We use it interchangeably. We use it, the terms, interchangeably. There's a katha in the Bhagavad about that, about a great king, Raja Nrig, coming down to the end of the 10th Skandu, Kantu there, about a king who gave, and he gave it to the wrong person, and what happened to him after. So daan, these are the four pillars of our dharma. And daanek charan tumhara rah gaye hai, that is the only one that you are left standing on. For the other three have been broken. Vismay ki parasri prasang mad yaha teen hai. The other three have been, of course, taken over by mad, pride, prasang, attachment, and parasri, adultery. These daan ki ek charan hai, you only left standing on one. Kaliyug ko todna chahte kyunki jhoot bolne hai ki log padta hai. And this age of Kali, this king that is here, he is only strengthening the tendencies of evil. And like this, of course, Bhagwan says, when this happens, Maharti Rajan ke dharm ke prithvi shant ko tikshan khanga adharma kaliyug ko bad nimit hota aaye hai. He took up his sword, and in hand he was about to charge onto Kali. 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Wherever you are, I cannot come. In other words, where your home is solidly grounded by dharma, by good thoughts, by good deeds, by good words. You're human. Don't ever think that you are perfect. None of us are. You will never ever get it right all the time. God never expects that of us. If God expected that of us, we'd be up there watching the Bhagavad from on top. But that's not the case. We have our mistakes, we have our faults. All of us. None can say that we are without, but we try our best. And this is what Bhagwan says. So when this took place and Kali submitted, Raja boli ki, Arjun sarir yashasvi ko yath jod sharanaye hai, kisi pukarne nahi, purantva dharma roopa jaha tak hamara raja to darne kahe. You thought when Arjun leave that nobody is here to defend dharma, I am here. Hamara raja ke, shigra yaha se chala jaye. Narki dharan ko jarenga, adharam ko suma parne. That you remain, of course, in the kings, in the mind and the hearts of those who do not uphold righteousness. They are great kings upon this earth. You know, our duty is to protect our people. Our duty is to protect our people. In the beginning here, you know, when Parikshit asks the bull, who damaged him, he never gave an answer. He said, you wise, you deduce it for yourself. Because if I go to tell you and I wrong, both are we go guessing. Both are we go guessing. So I don't want to do that. You deduce for yourself. In teaching, we have something that is called deductive reasoning. You look at a situation, you analyze it, and based on your own experience, you form a conclusion. You look at a situation, you analyze it. In the Ramayana, Bhagavan Sri Ram, Angad, Vibhishan,
Lakshman, Hanuman, and Sugriv. All five surrounded him in Prabharshan ki parvathe. And Bhagwan drew their minds to one. He asked a question and he used a line. Apne apne buddhi ke anusar ye kya hai? According to your own understanding and your own experience, you derive a reasoning and tell me what it is. And that's what our lives are. So Bhagwan says that even although in pain, he never uttered a word. So he tells Kali, Lobh, Anitya, Chaudh, Murta, Ahankar, Pap, Maya, Kuklishe, all of these negative qualities, they will be, Hey Maharaj, Tumhara Aagya Jahon, Kar Rahunga, Apne Dhanush Baan Liye Mere Pich Pirge. He says, anytime that I come, wherever I come in your kingdom, wherever your rule expands, every time I come, every time I look back, I see you. I see a Dhanush Baan, I see you standing with a bow and an arrow. How can I be? How can I exist in such a place? And that's what Krishna Katha does. Where the Katha of the Lord is recited, there everything that is becomes a shield. That's why I tell you, this is your protective shield. Your puja, your prayer, your devotion, that is your protective shield. Aur tumhara mere piche padunga, is kaaran yeh narunga. There is no place for I to go. I want you to tell me. In the former ages, of course, Kaliyug unki avastha praman karke prakar, when he bowed his head, of course, and he asked for forgiveness. 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Where I should sit, O great king. I cannot sit wherever you are. But he knew, Parikshit knew, that this is the time for it. The age of Kali is here. He can't stop it. This is law of nature. Rajniti also is. Anybody who comes to a king and they are accused and they fall for mercy or they beg for mercy, they have to be spared. So that is why he did not destroy Kali. He did not destroy. He knew this impending age was coming. So he gave him places to sit. Jutam Banam Sriyam Rasun. Jab pukar Kaliyuga Pratna ke, Kaliyuga ke sthan jahan jua hote hai. Where to go? Jua hote hai. Where there is gambling. Jahan madira bikate hue hai. Where there is alcohol. Jahan madira hai. Go there and stay. Jahan vaish rahte hai. Where there are ladies of ill repute. Go there and stay. Or jahan jeevan hinso hai. And where animals are slaughtered. Go there and stay. Us charu ke स्थान तुम्हारा को तुम चारों स्थान वास करते गो डेन यू स्टे. फिर विनती कलयुग को बोला कृपा सिंधु मेरा कुटुंब बहुत है. व्हाट एम आई व्हेयर एम आई टू गो ऑफ कोर्स विद माय फैमिली. स्थान में कैसे 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And of course, do not feel embarrassed. Is prakash ko maya bhid hai. And man se punya, sankalp matra karne se, I will protect you for as long, of course, as you are here. Om namo bhagavate.

Kalaki, Padam Skandada Shodhaya. This brings to an end, of course, Katha for this evening. Bhagwan's blessings, I must say, from here. Raja Parikshit gives him the gift of, tells him to sit on the element that is called gold. Lakshmi is also giver of gold. So once Lakshmi sits in it, the age of vice does not come in it. But Parikshit gives this to him. Tomorrow morning, of course, we will hear what takes place as Katha continues and this Parikshit continues to carry on the saga, the Leela of Bhagwan Sri Krishna. Ek baat bolo Shri Vrindavan Bihari Lal Ki Jai. My dear friends, before we close this evening, Pandit Satyanand is here. I want to ask him, of course, to share a blessing with us, a few words of advice, whatever he chooses this evening. This one? Baba? Aye.

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I've been seeing you all on TV from time to time, whenever I have the time, and good a compliment. Keep up the good work. I recognize few faces, not all. Excellent marks. My dear friends, many years ago, my cousin Dinesh journeyed abroad to begin his new career, his new life. And my dear friends, I have lost contact for a while, because I myself have migrated at some point in time during that process. In different countries, he been in Canada, I've been in the United States. My dear friends, my cousin Dinesh started to work, a very vivid worker, and he went on to form his business, a very successful one. He went on to get married, and he brought his family, his children, into the world. And my dear friends, he continued living his life. From time to time, he would come back to this very same residence. I remember this property. I remember this place as home. My father and Dinesh's mother is brother and sisters. And I remember when my father used to come to visit his sister, all the children would come at the same time. My mother and all of my siblings. And when my pupu, when she saw her brother, if her hair was not covered, she would grab her urni and cover it. Mind you, Dinesh's mother was elder than my father. But that was the respect. That was the gesture that those individuals live a long time. My dear friends, as I looked to the altar to the left, I saw that beautiful little temple on top. And I can remember that temple many, many years ago. This family, I remember the last Bhagwat they had here. And Panaji, yes, your dad was here. The late Satnarayan Sharma did that yagya. And my dear friends, I can remember we was there every single session. I cannot promise that I will be here all the sessions, but I will try my best, time permitting. But I want to say to my cousin Dinesh, on behalf of all my cousin and all my family, my mother, my family, my cousins who I see here, and even the villagers of this area, who would have known your parents, who would have known the individuals and those pityas that you have on that altar, I am sure every single one of them are very proud of your accomplishment. My dear friends, I want you to give him a round of applause. His journey was not an easy one. And my dear friends, he stood up. Like Panaji says, Raja Parikshit, in the name itself signifies ups and downs, difficulties. Well, Dinesh's would have had his. And the mere fact, my dear friends, he is here in this premises that he has transformed into a mahal in this area, my dear friends, it is commendable. And more so, even so added to blessings, is that he's having this Bhagwat. My dear friends, I'll tell you, seven nights Ramayana, seven nights Gita, and all those yags are good. But the recitation of the Bhagwat Mahapuran, the book itself, it's a representation of Bhagwan Vishnu. It's a blessing for those who can come and listen to the Katha. Those who can come, bring a flower and join with the family. These blessings don't come so easy. So to my dear cousin Dinesh, the banana plant is hiding, I love you. You did us all proud. And I pray that Ma Saraswati, Hanumanji, give you the strength, the wisdom. Keep your family together, and may you always. But when I say the family, I don't want to leave Sati, Dira, Mukesh, and Umesh out. He incorporated his whole family, for this is what it's about. Family is most important. So blessings to you. Panaji, I know your dad a long time.
I remember your dad in Kunupia. He was doing a yagya. My mother would remember this. I took my mother and two of my father's brother, and I had just come from work. And in the car trunk,

0: A few thousand dollars, I won't tell you how much. But also computer, no. Computer was my profession, and I had a client computer in the trunk. So while the Qatar was going on, your dad was the Vyas, I worried about the car. So I came outside to look. The car was gone. It disappeared. And from that yagya, your father and I became very, very close. He always investigated, asked of the well-being. And for 7.5 years, Pandit, I was on a different radio frequency, religiously on mornings. And your dad used to keep me company. Sometimes I say, Baba, I have to go to the switchboard. Okay, I go hold. It was difficult to get him off. The last time I remember at a little store, I introduced him to speak. And, well, when you give him a mic, well, I don't have to tell you. Pandit Rameshji, he started to talk. So I pick up the mic now to stand up. You say, Pandit Gosain, don't cut me. I finish it now. But at that time, he was talking about his son. He was talking about his son being on Radio Jagriti, TV Jagriti, kicking up waves. I remember that was the words he was saying. Pandit, you are kicking up waves, different kind of waves. You are challenging the intellects and the minds of bhaktas and devotees. I want to say, may you keep up the good work. You are doing excellent work. Keep it up. May Saraswati Ma bless you, keep you, guide you and protect you. Sitaram to all.
1: Sitaram Panji. Jai Ekbar Bolo Srivrindavan Me Aade Lahan Ki Jai. Thank you very, very much, Panji. Like I said, it's a huge family, this family. Mausi is here. Last night I was showing, he's also related to me. He's part of my family as well, my extended family on my grandmother's, my nanny's side. He's also related to his father's side, your father's side, right? His father's side, they also related to us in the coming. This branch went very far. So I want to say God's blessings. Thank you so, so much to all of you for being here, for taking the time to be here, to join with us tomorrow morning. We continue as usual, 9 to 11 a.m. Then after lunch, we go 2 to 4. And then in the evening, of course, we are here back with you, 7 to 9. All of you, the entire public is invited. It's an open yajna for the public. So you are free to join us here during the course of the day. In the evenings, whatever evening that you may choose to come, those of you who may want to come from work and so forth, you can make your way and join us here. Those of you who can't, you can listen to us on Radio Jagriti 102.7 FM. And you can view the sessions, of course, on TV Jagriti for the rest of the tenure of the yajna. Many, many blessings to all of you. I want to say, of course, do stay on with us, have meals. God's blessings. We look forward to seeing you again. Auntie Sati, Auntie Sita, Auntie Indra, Chandra, of course, Uncle Indra. Thank you so, so much for being here. I see my good friend Sindra in the back. Yeah, Sindra, always a blessing, of course, to be here. With these few words, I want to say God's blessings. And of course, we look forward to seeing you again. Kadoku Aarti ke liye, let us all stand as we glorify Bhagavan.

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And we say a very special CDRM going out to each and every one of you locked on to Radio Jaggedy 102.7 FM. It's 12 minutes after the hour of 9 PM. And of course, today being the 20th of July, 2026, I'm here with you this wonderful Monday evening, bringing to you some beautiful bachans to take you to the midnight hour. Wonderful selections indeed. I know many of you enjoyed a Monday evening session. So certainly beautiful selections with you in mind. As we begin, I'd like to dedicate a first one going out to my wonderful dear father, Mr. Bal Maharaj of Arima, wishing him all the best for a wonderful Monday evening and a great week ahead. And certainly not forgetting and remembering my wonderful dear mother, Miss Sita Maharaj, no longer here on earth with us. But of course, you know, we do have our memories and teachings which we hold near and dear in our hearts.

0: 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Always remember to keep singing the praises of the divine. 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

Sitaram, and welcome back to the program Salona with yours truly, Dilip Dinesh Maharaj. So let's respond to some messages coming in at 312-3901. Uncle Ambi and Auntie June out in Kissimmee, Florida, we say Sitaram to you. Yes, wishing you a wonderful and blessed Monday evening. Sitaram, we know to Cinderella and Bisram also in our company, sending Lord Hanuman's blessings to one and all. Sitaram, we know to Auntie Doris Tambika Bardhan also in our company as well. Glad to have you with us. All the best to you, your husband, and your wonderful children. We're going to continue with the music, but before I do so, let's say Sitaram, we know to Susan and Nirmal out there in Arima. Glad to have you with us. We say Sitaram, we know to the Lakais also in our company. And Sherry and Ram Logan and her daughter Sangeeta is wishing you ladies all the best for this Monday evening.

0: 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Always remember to keep singing the praises of the divine. 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

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You are locked on and listening to Salona on Radio Jaggerty 102.7 FM. Let's say CTRM going out to Tulam and Tulari out there in Queens, New York. Yes, Queens, New York, they are locked on and listening. Glad to have you with us. We also say CTRM going out to Anila Vashti Singh, and she's sending warm greetings, wishing each and everyone a peaceful and blessed night ahead. Glad to know that you are with us. So it's 9:46 p.m. and we continue with our bhajans, of course. And this time, a beautiful one done by local artists. And that is Stefan Jaikaran giving praises to Lord Ganesha.

0: Purupurnima, also known as Vyas Purnima, is celebrated on the full moon day in the Hindu month of Ashad. This day is also dedicated to Vyasji Maharaj, who subdivided the portions of the Vedas into four components. The celebration of Guru Purnima is marked by spiritual activities, including the honoring of our gurus or spiritual teacher. The Guru principle is said to be 1,000 times more active on the day of Guru Purnima than any other day. The word Guru is derived from two words, Gu and Ru. The Sanskrit root Gu means darkness or ignorance, and Ru denotes the removal of that darkness. Therefore, a guru is one who removes the darkness of our ignorance. Gurus are believed by many to be the most necessary part of one's life. As a result, it is customary on this day that disciples offer puja and worship, pay respect to their guru's spiritual guide. In addition to having religious importance, the festival has great importance even amongst academics. Jai Shri Ram.
1: हर बिना पाले सरवर भरिया नीर नजर नहीं आया गुरु आया है वो जी
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0: 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Dil Dinesh Maharaj here with you. 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

teacher, and welcome back. It is 10:54, quickly making our way into the third hour of Salona. So glad to have you with us. We're going to continue with the music right away, and like I say, a very special situation, you know, to Anthony Maraj out there in the San Juan, locked on in our company.

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0: 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I want you to remember that things are going to get better soon. And because you are the special person that you are, I don't think it's going to take very long. I want to give you every bit of encouragement possibly can. Believe in yourself because you are wonderful. 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
1: बुद्धिवर्धन मंत्र

आसुव यद्भद्रम तन आसुव. As we begin this new day, O Bhagwan, bless us that we may have a productive and fruitful broadcasting day and may be able to inform, enlighten, educate, uplift, as well as entertain all people throughout the world. Om Shanti, Shanti, Shanti.

The word Veda is derived from the Sanskrit's root word Vid, meaning to know. They were revelations that occurred to the Vedic rishis in deep meditation. So ancient are they that they are also referred to as Apaurushiya, not authored by man, and Anadi, without a beginning in terms of time. They came to us in the form of Suktam, which mean beautiful statements. They are regarded as the supreme authority, the scripture that forms the core and foundation of Hinduism.

Rigveda is the oldest available literature of mankind. The word Rig in Sanskrit means praise, and the hymns of the Rigveda are an expression of adoration and worship addressed to the various Vedic deities such as Indra, Agni, Soma, and Surya. They reflect a devotee's relationship to the deities as a friend, as a child to his parents, or as a servant to his master. The introduction of this concept represents the beginning of Vedic philosophy.

we meditate on the brilliant light of the Creator who has created the universe, who is worthy of worship, who is the embodiment of knowledge and light, who is the remover of all sin and ignorance. May He enlighten our intellect.

gods. 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With firm and able bodies and limbs, may we live our lives, devoting ourselves to the divine.

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We, sages of the Vishwamitra family, keep his flame alive. He is ever worthy of surrender. 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

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Whatever you put your mind to, you achieve through your action. He who contains both the action and its fruit within himself really

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Give us righteous valor and splendor of mind. 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

Yajurveda. Yajurveda is the Veda of Yajana or worship. Humans are inspired to translate good thoughts into action. The essence of the Yajurveda lies in those mantras and incantations that inspire people to initiate action. Thus, we find a systematic code of worship evolving in the Yajurveda.

Lord, we pray to you for strength in our daily bread. 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For our prosperity and wealth, may our cows never be killed. May they be fertile with calves. May they be free from diseases. May there never be a thief or a sinner born amongst us. May you, Lord of our cattle and lands, ever be in absolute control of your domain. May you protect our cattle, wealth, and the progeny of all virtuous souls.

worship the beauteous God who sustains and nourishes us. Through His grace, may we be released effortlessly from this mortal coil of life as naturally as a ripe cucumber is from its stem. But let us not be bereft of immortality.

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Homage to him who is the consort of Uma, and to him who is the remover of all sorrow. Homage to him who is of the copper color of the sun at dawn, and to him who is the color of the sun ascending in the sky. Homage to him who gives joy, and to him who is the Lord of all creatures. Homage to the fierce one, and to the one who instills fear in his enemies. Homage to him who slays his enemies within reach, and to him who slays his enemies from afar. Homage to him who destroys his enemies, and to him who is the ultimate destroyer. Homage to him who resides in the tree with its thick green foliage resembling his hair. Homage to him who personifies the Om, the supreme symbol of divinity. Homage to

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Homage to him who bestows the pleasures of this world and of the world thereafter. Homage to him who is auspicious, and to him who makes those who attain him auspicious.

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May all our pranas be shaped through this yajna. May our eyes, ears, and speech be shaped through this yajna. May our mind and our soul be shaped through this yajna. May the Brahman himself be shaped through this yajna. May light be shaped through this yajna. May heaven, the world of light, be shaped through this yajna. May what is left behind be shaped through this yajna. May this sacrifice itself be shaped through this yajna. Swaha.

Samaved. The word Sama was derived from the word Saman, or prayers for singing. The Samaveda takes the hymns of the Rig Veda and places them in patterns of notes and music. These musical patterns are supposed to emanate from the vibrations and the resonance of the cosmos itself, and were designed to bring peace to the vagrant mind.

Agni, come accept our offerings. You are the one to whom we sing our songs. Convey our offerings to the gods. You are the priest for whom we have prepared the seat in our hearts.

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May Lord Indra and the wise sage god Brihaspati make me glorious. May I attain the glory of divine light. May this great glory never abandon me. May it never abandon my people, among whom let me be a speaker of truth.

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May He enlighten our intellect.

Atharva Ved. On a more earthly level, Atharva Ved touches upon subjects like our society and social structure, the science of yoga, the human physiology, its different ailments and their cure, and so on. But the word Atharva means that which is unwavering, unchanging. Thus, on a more spiritual level, the Atharva Ved expounds universal truths of the oneness of the universe, the way to live in communion with it, and finally, to merge with the Supreme.

Vachaspati, the Lord of Speech. 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May the Lord of Speech direct us to this end. Let the knowledge in me remain in me.

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We also invoke Bhaga. We invoke Pushana and Brahmanaspati. We invoke Soma, and we invoke Rudra.

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Lords, inspiration of sacrifice. 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May we serve him with the whole strength of our body. 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

Self, though beyond words, is that supreme word, Om. Though indivisible, it can be divided in three letters corresponding to the three conditions of the Self. The letter A, the letter U, and the letter Mer.

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In the Republic of Trinidad and Tobago, Sitaram. 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And courtesy of Francis Bagwin Sings, we go to 6 o'clock. As you go about your day,

all want a good one now, don't we? As we continue to assist each other along this walk. Grateful for the people who are there for you. Yeah, people disappear so quickly. Oh, anyway, Sitaramji, wherever you are, those online, Hindus, wherever you may be, we connect. 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
3: 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Head on to Bhagwan Singh's two locations, 16 after 5 o'clock in TNT. Hope that your morning's okay. Hope that you're pacing yourself accordingly. And many are facing weather conditions. Fires and floodings all at the same time. Kind of world that we continue to create for ourselves as humans. But all in all, scriptures as we know it to be. But find your happiness. And one way you can, when you look at your kitchen, it's redone. And you're happy. Comes in different forms and fashions, we all know that. But good to see our friends at Bhagwan Singh's. We head to the 6 o'clock. Make sure you're safe out there, people. Make sure you're safe. You're on the highways, you're on the byways. I guess, as it always says, safety first. Sherry-Ann Ramlogan, to you and your family, we do wish you a wonderful one. Mr. Bansraj, Dave Sitaram, to you, bhai. Friends out in the Carolinas. Sitaram to you, North Carolina. Family members here in TNT also. Love to you guys. And shout out up and about really early. Sitaram to our friends out there. Probably a Naparima Mayaro heading to Mayaro. And up and about it as my deed. Says Sitaram, Geeta Rupchen here. Have a blessed day to each and everyone. To you, Geet. Sitaram to you there. And the children, may you always find that happiness that you want. Why am I speaking so much about happiness? I guess it should be on the top of our minds. It's 19 after 5 o'clock. Courtesy Bhagwan Singh, that ain't enough for me.

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2: 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We got a 29B4, 6 o'clock in the Republic of Trinidad and Tobago. Really cool morning we are having. Afternoons are really sunny, so hydrate yourself properly. That you are having sufficient water, and as we grow older, you know what happens, we need it. Like really need it. Yeah, a couple shout outs here how are you today? Locked on and listening. Sitaram coming from Kasturi Ramlal and her husband Harold Ramlal of Diggity Trace Clark Road in Pinal. Says God's blessing to us, to you, Kasturiji, Sitaram, Sitaram Harold. Glad to have you guys out there. Friends out in the Bodu Trees area, the Pusads, Sitaram to you. Yeah, loving auntie, loving auntie. And to Shalima, Sohan and her family, to you there, Sitaram, she says, Jai Shri Ram, Jai Bhajaranga Bali Hanuman. Studio and your wonderful family continue growing. And to Tara out in the Freeport area, glad to have you on with us. Probably the little ones are up and about as usual. Accustomed to things, you know. Healthy breakfast. And maybe you can you should consider taking them to a little Tai Chi class or something. Self-defense and learn to keep fit also. Something we can consider. Well, if you're as old as I am, even try a thing, man. But for the children, keeping fit is really important. We want them to be around for a really long time. Try the Tai Chi class. As we continue to realize we are human beings having this wonderful experience as humans on this wonderful planet.

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3: 15 minutes before 6 o'clock. You're up and about and you're preparing your day ahead. You have to go to work, most of us anyway. And if you're at home, I'm sure that you're keeping yourself busy, active in some way or the other. Mine is a great thing. Can accomplish so much more than you even think. Good to see our friends at Bhagwan Singh's. We go to 6 o'clock. Friends of the Eastern Caribbean. Jamaica. Probably over there at British Virgin Islands. Sitaram to you. Our friends right here in TNT. Our neighbors here in the Paji area. Glad to have you on with us. Yeah, a couple shout-outs before we move on. Lynette out at Table and Sitaram to you there. We'll check it out, that's for sure. To you and your family, the Ramjatans, we do wish you a wonderful one. And up and about early as usual, the Pablo family. Kieran, to you and your wonderful family, brother. Do have a really wonderful day. And if you're thinking, hey, I don't know what my day's going to be like, we all know the same thing. We don't know what our day would look like. Life unfolds in such a way that you gotta take it as it comes. Just play your part meaningfully and be the best human being you can.

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Friends at Bagong Sing Riazon, 6 o'clock in the Republic of TNT. Looking on the outside a bit ago, looks like it's going to be sunny for the while. Catch you on the other side.

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2: May Lord Ganesh, the leader of Shiv's retinue, whose very thought ensures success, who carries on his shoulders the head of a beautiful elephant, who is a repository of wisdom and abode of blessed qualities, shower his grace. May that merciful Lord, whose grace enables the dumb to wax eloquent and a cripple to ascend an inaccessible mountain, who burns all the impurities of the Kali Age, be moved to pity. May the Lord, who ever sleeps on the ocean of milk, and who is as swarthy as a blue lotus, and has eye resembling a pair of full-blown red lotuses, take up his abode in my bosom. May the crusher of Cupid, Bhagwan Shankar, whose form resembles in color the jasmine flower and the moon, who is the consort of the goddess Parvati and abode of compassion, and who is fond of the afflicted, be gracious to me. I bow to the lotus feet of my Guru, who is an ocean of mercy and is no other than Sri Hari himself in human form, whose words are sunbeams, as it were, for dispersing the mass of darkness in the form of gross ignorance. Jai Shri Ram.

0: You have been listening to our sponsored feature, The Ramayana Sumiran with Pandit Navin Umarat Maharaj. 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
1: Om Shri Gurave Namaha. Purnima, also known as Vyas Purnima, is celebrated on the full moon day in the Hindu month of Ashar. This day is also dedicated to Vyasji Maharaj, who subdivided the portions of the Vedas into four components. The celebration of Guru Purnima is marked by spiritual activities, including the honoring of our gurus or spiritual teacher. The Guru principle is said to be 1,000 times more active on day of Guru Purnima than any other day. The word Guru is derived from two words, Gu and Ru. The Sanskrit root Gu means darkness or ignorance, and Ru denotes the removal of that darkness. Therefore, a guru is one who removes the darkness of our ignorance. Gurus are believed by many to be the most necessary part of one's life. As a result, it is customary on this day that disciples offer puja and worship, pay respect to their guru's spiritual guide. In addition to having religious importance, the festival has great importance even amongst academics. Jai Shri Ram.
2: हर बिना पाले एक सरवर भरिया नीर नजर नहीं आया गुरु आया है
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6: 9 after 6 o'clock, busy on the outside. Life is like that sometimes. It's really busy. Sometimes you can just kick back, but I guess you have to make the right preparation. You have to prepare right for those times. Hope that you're watching your weight, though. Hope that you're watching your weight. There's a tendency that we can put on weight so rapidly. Getting it off can be quite a challenge. So as we grow older, things that we should look out for, and adopt a little discipline. That's right. You're as beautiful as ever. Stay as fit as you can, as fit as you can. Lots of challenges come along, but you need to look after yourself properly. The nation's children up and about with us. Sitaram to you, probably looking for their breakfast. Accustomed having it early. Know it's something healthy. And as you head out in the world today, make a difference, even if it's in your own life. Something new, something worthwhile, something that says, me. You're not being selfish. You're capable of it. Angela Sitaram to you and your family. We do wish you all the best. She says, a blessed and great Tuesday to all friends and families. And back home, Sitaram, a blessed and beautiful Tuesday. Back home, Kim and family to you, dear. Do hope that you had a wonderful time. Do hope. and the Kisoons out in Queens and New York. From your mom, that's Sandra Kisoon, to the children out there, extending love to you on this day. Betty Singh out at Albany, New York. Jai Shri Hanuman, glad to have you along with us. And the Ram Prasad, Sitaram, Sitaram, Anand, Annie, Abby. Wow, sure you enjoy the game on Saturday and Sunday, Anand. do have a really blessed one, brother. Friends at home, Sitaram to you, you've just joined us. Officially the voice of the Hindu community. We are live from TNT.

perfect example of when patience brings salvation and oneness. It's 21 after 6 o'clock in TNT. Hope that you're okay out there, my friend. Hope that you're doing as good as you can. Your medication, your therapy, do whatever is required of you to remain in the proper frame of mind. Really, really important. As we grow older, so many challenges popped up, things that you never expect would. I tell you, it comes on. Well, we need to adapt, and as human beings, we are quite capable of doing so. Ain't no need to feel bad about it. You are quite capable of looking after yourself best that you can. Dinesh, to you and your family, says Sitaram to the Jagutti family, blessed morning. And to the Hart family in Queens, New York. And it's coming from Dinesh and his family. Also to... Way to go. Way to go, Chandra Hospitalis. Way to go. Chandra says, Sitarama, Chandra Hospitalis of Chiklan, would like to send with the greetings to myself from Karen and Louis, son-in-law Usi. And hey, of course we can. Of course we can, Chandra. Met Chandra many, many years ago at the Chiklan Shiva Mandir. Haven't forgotten that. Come on. Haven't forgotten that, Chandra. But from our members out there and the Jagutti family there, we wish you a really, really wonderful birthday. And all those celebrating their birthday on this day, do have a wonderful one, a blessed one. We toast you guys. Way to go, Chandra.

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4: Well, I'm sure that you have checked them out. It's also now 29 before 7 o'clock. And lots and lots of children, they are stepping up further into their education life. And we continue to give our support to them as best as we can. And if there are families within your community that you can assist these children as they move up, I'm sure that you would consider it. Helping out each other goes a long way. It says quite a lot for us as individuals. And I'm sure that you are keeping top up where news is concerned, especially what's happening in your country. Good to be current with things. Sometimes it keeps you away from the air of confusion, if I may say. Authentic news, seek it out and find your source. And you can check our geography for that. We got our news update at 11, major news at 12, 1 and 2. There are updates at 4 and 5 and major news 6:30. Good news for you. You're on the highways, on the byways, your thoughts are with you. Keep it together, people. Keep it together. Ever-changing world, ever-changing time, ever-changing people and minds with it. Esther John, 28 before 7.

Boys of that's the John Ramdean. It's 20 minutes before 7 o'clock in tea. Early on, we said, hey, why not take the children out to Tai Chi classes, an introduction to self-defense would be a healthy idea.

0: 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Dance to the lively, energetic beat of the vibrant, infectious rhythm of Palori Bina Chutney Kaise Bani. Thrill to the electrifying musical ride of Guru Rantava's Keher and feel the vibes of true love with the lilting melody of the romantic Sari. 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
3: We gotta eat before the top of the hour. Titish and her family, we do wish you top of the day there. Have a really, really wonderful one. Well, time for me to get out, got to make way. Alicia comes up at the top of the hour with her presentation of Subah. Shivani comes in at 10, Sean Darajay's at 2, and this afternoon, Rick is on with his presentation of Sundar Sapna. All wonderful programming for you right here on your number one station. Be kind, be good, look out for one another, and hey, take the children to visit their grandparents. That's for real. Until we meet again tomorrow, God willing, 5 to 7, Sitaram to you.

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1: 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Trinidad and Tobago successfully raised US $800 million through a sovereign bond issuance in the United States market. The offering was oversubscribed by approximately 400%, marking the highest investor demand since the country's first benchmark bond in 2013. This following an international investor roadshow led by Minister of Finance, the Honorable Devendranath Tanku, Minister of Energy and Energy Industries, Dr. the Honorable Rudal Munilal, and Central Bank Governor Larry Hawaii. The successful issuance reflects strong global confidence in Trinidad and Tobago's economy. Supporting that broader agenda for national development, the new central block at the Port of Spain General Hospital was officially handed over to the Ministry of Health by Minister of Works and Infrastructure, the Honorable Jerlene John, marking a major milestone in the modernization of the country's public healthcare system. Featuring expanded diagnostic, surgical, and critical care services, the new central block will strengthen the delivery of specialized, patient-centered healthcare as it is brought into operation in phases. Beyond infrastructure, the government is also modernizing the country's travel documents. Trinidad and Tobago is preparing to introduce a modern electronic passport system, offering citizens enhanced security and a more convenient application process. Minister of Homeland Security, the Honorable Roger Alexander, has assured the public that existing machine-readable passports remain valid. He says there is no need to apply early, with additional passport booklets expected in September to ensure uninterrupted service as the country transitions to its new e-passport system. Meanwhile, Trinidad and Tobago and Venezuela have reaffirmed their long-standing friendship and solidarity following the devastating June 24th earthquakes. In an exchange of correspondence, Acting President of Venezuela, Delcy Rodriguez, thanked Prime Minister, the Honorable Kamla Pasad Becerra, SC, for Trinidad and Tobago's humanitarian assistance, describing the support, which included more than 230 tons of relief supplies, as a beacon of hope in times of sorrow. Prime Minister Pasad Becerra in turn reaffirmed Trinidad and Tobago's commitment to supporting Venezuela's recovery, underscoring the close ties and spirit of cooperation that continues to unite the two neighboring nations. You've been listening to InfoWeek, news, events and deliverables of the government of Trinidad and Tobago. This was a production of the Information Division, Office of the Prime Minister.
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Realizing that I am void of all wisdom, I meditate on the Son of the Wind. 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

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You are Rama's envoy, abode of might incomparable, Anjani's son called Pawansut. You are mighty, valiant, radiant as a thunderbolt, relinquisher of pains, god of the devotees, golden-hued and brilliant, and charmingly bedecked with pendants sparkling on curly hair on the head.

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O Shankara's son, the delight of Keshari, the greatness of your glory is adored all over the world. Learned, accomplished, and exceedingly wise, ever eager to carry out Rama's behest, you delight in listening to the Lord's ambrosial acts with Ram, Lakshman, and Sita dwelling in your heart.

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You slew the demons by assuming a gigantic form and thus accomplished Rama's mission. You brought the life-giving herb from Dronagiri, which resuscitated Lakshman joyously. Then Ram clasped you to his bosom and praised you again and again. "You are as dear to me as Bharat," he said.

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So saying, Sita's lord fondly embraces you. Sanak is his brothers. Brahma and the other high sages. Narada, Sharada, and the serpent king. Yama, Kubir, and all the guardians of the directions, poets and scholars, cannot sing your glory. You rendered great service to Sugriva when you brought him to Ram, who crowned him king and gave him sovereignty over Kishkindha.

Vibhishan heeded your advice and became Lanka's lord, which the whole world knows. Considering it to be a sweet fruit, you swallowed the sun from a distance of 2,000 yojans. No wonder you leapt across the ocean, carrying the Lord's ring in your mouth. All the tasks of the world, however difficult, are rendered easily possible by your grace and favor.

You are the sentinel posted at Rama's gate, which none can enter unless you let them in. He who seeks refuge in you enjoys all blessings with you, as protector experiences no fear. When you remember your blazing splendor, which you alone control, and your roar aloud, your thunderous voice causes tremor in the three spheres. When your name, Mahavir, is incessantly repeated, ghosts and goblins dare not make their visitations.

constant repetition of your name, O valiant Hanuman, destroys all illnesses and dispels all suffering. 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

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Says Tulsi, O Lord, make my heart your dwelling place, you who are forever in Rama's service.

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now just about 24 minutes after the hour of 7 a.m. Sitaram and good morning everyone. Happy Tuesday going out to each and every one of you. Welcoming you to this Tuesday, the 21st day of July 2026. We celebrate with you if it's a special day, my dear friends. Always nice to have each and every one of you.

Big thank you and Sita Ram going out today of Ram Sujit Indir program Parampara. Remember, you can join him tomorrow morning from 5 a.m. for another edition of his wonderful programming. Jai Sita Ram and a pleasant Tuesday. Hanuman Baba's blessings going out to beautiful family and friends throughout the globe. And yes, we have Kim already checking in with us, sending blessings and greetings to you, Kim, and the entire Parivar. Deo, Kevin, Simran. Families out there in Atlanta, in Canada. And not forgetting Essequibo in Guyana. Be safe out there, my dear. Greetings comes in at the numbers 312-3901.

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Wishing you a really beautiful day today. There in George Village in Tableland. 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Happy, happy birthday to you, Amit. Best wishes coming in from the Gajraj family, Alvin, Sunita and Anand. 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

Sharyan and our company sending Hanuman Baba's blessings to you, my dear. Namaste, and here's to wishing you a most beautiful day, my dear. Angela Sitaran, she's wishing everyone a blessed day today. Hanuman Baba's blessings to you, my dear. Always nice to have you with us. Right here on the Jagriti Network. Sitaram, namaste. Going out to the beautiful Anjani Ganesh, Ali and family out there in Florida. It's a lovely day ahead to you and yours. And to our beautiful children of the nation. Continuing to get in some R&R. Some continuing with all your extra lessons, whatever you choose to do. It's always nice to have you with us. The parents, all those of you on your way to your workplace already there, as wishing you a fabulous Tuesday.

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Welcome back, dear friends. Alicia is my name in your company, taking you up until the hour of 10 a.m. this morning. It's the Nandai Sitaraman. Good morning, going out to the lovely Nisha is in our company. Welcome to you, Nisha. Nice to know that you're enjoying the beautiful selections. May you have a beautiful day as well. Love and blessings going out to you and your family. Hanuman Baba's blessings going out to Auntie Rupati and the Bastio family out there in St. Helena. Nice to have you with us. Auntie Betty Singh and her family out there in Albany, sending love to Uncle Roy and to the rest of the home circle, always in our company. Devere, Ishan, Amrit and Dylan, nice to have you with us. Lots of love and best wishes to you.

Agita and David Devon Ryan, a most beautiful Tuesday going out to you. Agita and David, thank you so very much. Nice to know that you're absolutely enjoying all the beautiful bhajans to accompany your morning with us right here on Radio Jagriti. 102.7 FM, Auntie Tara Deolal. Namaste to you, Auntie Tara. She says, Alicia, may this Tuesday bring you strength, remove your worries, and open doors you've been praying for. Hanumanji's blessings are with you today. Tish is in our company. Namaste to you, Tish. Wishing you a lovely day, you and Kiwi as well, out there in Florida. May Hanuman Baba continue to bless you with strength in body, mind, and soul. Have a beautiful Tuesday. Sitaram, namaste. Going out to the beautiful Chandra Hospitalis from Chiklan. And we would like to serenade you, Chandra, and wish you a happy, happy birthday. Greetings coming in from grandson Okesha, from Karen and Louis, son-in-law Osi. Not forgetting your lovely sister Chanda, and the Ramisa family and Gary. And yes, we'll be fitting a beautiful selection for you, lovely Chandra Hospitalis, as we wish you a happy birthday. Namaste, going out to the beautiful Auntie Colin and the Bolai family, Lina and Indira. Lots of beautiful love to you, lovely ladies. 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Blessings to you from Auntie Colin and the Bolai family. Bhagwan's blessings to each and every one of you out there in Navid Village in Rio Claro. Mr. Bansraj Dev in our company. Sitaram to you. He's extending namaste to all his friends and family. Wishing them a beautiful day. Namaste, going out to Baby and Mr. Bisoon out there in Warren in Kunupia. Wishing you a beautiful day. Hanuman Baba's blessings to you, Baby. 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

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Dance to the lively, energetic beat of the vibrant, infectious rhythm of Palori Bina Chutney Kaise Bani. 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Be part of the simultaneous release of

0: Kamal 4, now showing and continuing exclusively at Caribbean Cinemas, South Park 10 in San Fernando, Twin City 8 in Twin City, Cine Central at Price Plaza in Chaguanas, and at Cinema City, Cineplex 3 in Davie.
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Welcome back, dear friends. Just about 4 minutes to go at the top of the 8 a.m. hour. Taking the time out to extend happy, happy birthday greetings going out to beautiful sister Chandra. Chandra Hospitalis, happy, happy birthday to you. You mean the world to me, my sister. I pray that the Lord bless your life with all that is good and beautiful. I pray that Bhagwan helps you fulfill all your dreams and aspirations. Happy blessed birthday to you. Lots of love coming in from your sister Chanda and Gary, children Karen and Louise, Okesha, OC, and not forgetting the Ramisa and the Hospitalis family. They serenade you, beautiful Chandra Hospitalis. May you have a beautiful birthday, lovely Chandra Hospitalis. Lots of love from all your family and friends, especially Chandra, Karen, Luis, Okesha, Osi, and Gary as well.

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1: Minister of Foreign and CARICOM Affairs, the Honourable Sean Sobers, attended the closing reception for Dominican Week 2026, hosted by the Ambassador of the Dominican Republic to Trinidad and Tobago. The event celebrated the strong cultural and economic ties between the two countries, highlighting growing cooperation in trade, investment, and regional integration. It also recognized the recent signing of an air service agreement, which is expected to strengthen connectivity and create new opportunities for tourism and business. Meanwhile, representatives of the Ministry of Foreign and CARICOM Affairs engaged visitors at the Trade and Investment Convention 2026, showcasing the Ministry's Commercial Diplomacy Unit and providing guidance on the CARICOM Single Market and Economy, the CSME, Skills Certificate application process. Throughout the convention, the team connected with entrepreneurs, professionals, and members of the public, highlighting opportunities for regional trade, business growth, and greater economic integration.
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stepping into our second hour, 10 minutes after the off 8 a.m. Started you with a beautiful Bhajrang Bhan version done by Jubin Nautiyal. And you know, every time we play Jubin Nautiyal, we must extend Sitaram going now to the lovely Auntie Dolina Ramnath or then Karpi Chaima. Extending Jai Sitaram to Auntie Rupati, then St. Helena and her family, Uncle Jai Lal and Auntie Mohini Sagram. Then Hydraulics Trees, Kelly Village, Karani. Lovely Shara, nice to have you with us, my dear.

Williams, Sandra and Raj Williams. Nice to have you in our company. Extended namaste going out to Curtis, Brandon, Brian, Uncle Boy, Auntie Matty out there in Kunupia. Lovely Tuesday going out to you and yours. Auntie Sandra Kisu now there in Matilda Village in Princess Town. It's nice to have you with us. Hanuman Baba's blessings going out to you, Auntie Sandra Kisoon. She's sending blessings to her children, Stephen, Ricky, Alexandre, daughter-in-law Shelley, out there in Queens, New York City, wishing you a most beautiful day. Hanuman Baba's blessings to you, Auntie Sandra Kisoon, and your family out there in Matilda Village in Princess Town. Sitaram to parents, Uncle Deodat and Auntie Sati Malu of El Zikoro, wishing them Hanuman Baba's blessings always from Savita. The lovely Rupa, namaste to you, Rupa.

I'm on a walk out there in Palm Beach in Florida. 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And yes, it's good to take a little walk and keep the blood flowing, blood pumping. And it's a great way to stay in shape as well. So getting that exercise there, Vindra, out there in Palm Beach in Florida. Lots of love and blessings to you, my dear.

Hanuman Baba's blessings going out to our family, Anan, Abby and Annie out there in New York City. Wishing you all a terrific Tuesday. Hanuman Baba's blessings at your side now and always. Sitaram, blessed morning. Going out to Mom Toya Siro of Suchit Street in Felicity. Hanuman Baba's blessings to her. Also beautiful sister Cindy. Greetings from Vera and Darren of Enterprise in Chaguanas. A lovely day going out to you and your family, Vera. Have a great day, my dear. Steve Ram Narayan sending blessings to Bhai Bansraj and family of North Carolina, Pandit RVG, Pandit Mahindra Ji, and fellow devotees and families of the Shiv Shakti Mandir out there in Atlanta. Namaste to you, Steve, and your family. Have a most beautiful Tuesday. Hanuman Baba's blessings at your side now and always. Yeah.

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This one from Sandra Kisu, now there in Matilda Village in Princess Town. Namaste, Sitaram, going out to Mr. Himnath Simangal. 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Hanuman Baba's blessings to you.

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extending greetings going out to wonderful family, the Cedar Hall family. Sending love to Raji, to Narayan, to Savi, Mukesh, Mala. Coming in from Basi, Cedar Hall. Not forgetting Charlene, Anand and Anik. 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Coming in from Adibasi, Cedar Hall, out there in St. Helena. Glad to know that you're on the road to recovery, Basi. May you have a lovely day, my dear.

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Hanuman Baba's blessings always.

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My dear Nirmala Sukun, Dr. Baby Avantika, out there in Kunupia.

0: At Top Cinemas again. 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Witness Dhamaal 4, an exciting blend of edge of your seat action, thrilling adventure, and side-splitting comedy that's guaranteed to keep audiences totally enthralled. Dhamaal 4 brings together humor, chaos, and light-hearted storytelling to keep the entire family thoroughly entertained in every moment. Join the fun with a super ensemble cast of Ajay Devgan, Ritesh Deshmukh, Arshad Warsi, Isha Gupta, Javed Jaffrey, and Anjali Anand. Experience Dhamaal 4's rip-tickling comedy alongside music that resonates of pure nostalgic gold. Dance to the lively, energetic beat of the vibrant, infectious rhythm of Palori Bina Chutney Kaise Bani. Thrill to the electrifying musical ride of Guru Rantava's Keher and feel the vibes of true love with the lilting melody of the romantic Sari. Be part of the simultaneous release of Dhamaal 4, now showing and continuing exclusively at Caribbean Cinemas, South Park 10 in San Fernando, Twin City 8 in Twin City, Cine Central at Price Plaza in Chaguanas, and at Cinema City, Cineplex 3 in Davie.
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Welcome back, dear friends. Remember, coming up at the top of the 9 a.m. hour, we have Ion Business News. Extending Sita Ram going out to the beautiful Auntie Pramila and the Sita Hal family. Wishing you a lovely day, my dear. Out there in St. Helena, she says she's wishing blessings to all her family and friends. Extending Sita Ram going out to Baby and Dave out there in Connector Road, Pier Road in Charleville. Love to you, my dear, and nice to always have you with us, connected. Shalima Sohan, nice to have you with us. Hanuman Baba's blessings to you, my dear. So she's absolutely enjoying the beautiful Hanuman Baba.

Extending our prayers going out to our friends out there in Guyana. From the Kaicha News, I'm seeing that it could reach 110. 27 bodies recovered, at least 83 still missing. Boat that capsized. And, you know, our prayers goes out to our neighbor and friends. Passengers still missing. That boat that overturned at the coast out there in Guyana. We just have to count our blessings, my dear friends. Sending prayers to each and every one of you, my dear. Remember, Iron Business News coming up. In the meantime, let's enjoy this beautiful selection from Anu Malik and Divya Kumar. Jai Shri Ram.

0: Sitaraman. Welcome to Jakarta's Iron Business segment. Sharing the details, I am Jason Kalu. The Trinidad and Tobago Coalition of Services Industries has launched Services Week 2026 with a focus on expanding the contribution of the service sector to the national economy. The organization said its 50-50 by 2030 vision aims to increase the sector's contribution to GDP and exports as Trinidad and Tobago works to diversify beyond energy. At the launch of Services Week 2026, President Diane Joseph outlined the organization's goal of building a service sector that contributes equally alongside energy by the end of the decade.
1: For decades, the bedrock of our country has been carved from the energy sector. But as the global landscape shifts, so too our economic architecture must evolve. The 50-50

0: organizations have focused heavily on diagnosing the weaknesses, fixing gaps, and managing deficiencies. While correction is necessary, it is the celebration of excellence that inspires greatness. What we do generally is focus on the bad things, but we need to recognize excellence and bring out the best in people and organizations.
1: To international business news, Ryanair's profit slumped by a third on higher fuel costs and weaker fares in April to June quarter. Reuters has more.
2: Nervousness around the Iran war and higher oil prices appeared evident in Ryanair's results on Monday. Its profit slumped by a third in the 3 months to the end of June. The airline said it was due to higher fuel costs and weaker fares and prompted its shares to fall 6% in early trade. The weak results for Europe's largest airline by passenger numbers are the latest sign that the five-month-old Iran war is being felt more keenly by companies. Peace talks are dragging in the crisis and oil prices remain elevated. The Irish airline reported after-profit tax of $616 million for the fiscal first quarter, down 34% from the previous year and missing forecasts. Ryanair's chief financial officer said weakness in fares is likely to be short-lived, though, as European aviation is facing a wave of consolidation and airline failures that will take out capacity. Neil Sorahan added that if capacity is cut in Europe this winter, it could be positive for pricing, and that the possible sale of British rival EasyJet, currently the subject of a bidding war, could also lead to a reduction in capacity.
1: Well, this was your Ann Business segment. I am Jason Kalu, Sitaram.

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1: What you need to know, it's your business. 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

0: Guru Purnima, also known as Vyas Purnima, is celebrated on the full moon day in the Hindu month of Ashad. This day is also dedicated to Vyas Ji Maharaj, who subdivided the portions of the Vedas into four components. The celebration of Guru Purnima is marked by spiritual activities, including the honoring of our gurus or spiritual teacher. The Guru principle is said to be 1,000 times more active on the day of Guru Purnima than any other day. The word Guru is derived from two words, Gu and Ru. The Sanskrit root Gu means darkness or ignorance, and Ru denotes the remover of that darkness. Therefore, a guru is one who removes the darkness of our ignorance. Gurus are believed by many to be the most necessary part of one's life. As a result, it is customary on this day that disciples offer puja and worship, pay respect to their guru's spiritual guide. In addition to having religious importance, the festival has great importance even amongst academics. Jai Shri Ram.
1: हर बिना पाले सरवर भरिया नीर नजर नहीं आया गुरु आया है हो जी
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You're listening to Subah with Alicia, your number one morning inspiration program. And every Tuesday morning, my dear friends, we tend to feature and highlight Nahanaman Chalisa done by one of our SDMS schools. And this morning we feature the Monroe Road Hindu School with the Hanuman Chalisa, their version. Today we serenade and highlight a wonderful gentleman who is celebrating his birthday today. So happy birthday to you, Avin. Extending greetings to you, coming in from your mommy and daddy. Auntie Lucille and Uncle Harry, also from Anna and Rhea, brother-in-law Mark. They wish you good health, strength, happiness, prosperity, and many more years ahead. And may Bhagwan continue to bless you with never-ending love from all your loved ones at home, also from Priya, Lakshmi, and Vinita. So Avin, here's to wishing you many more great years ahead. Health, strength, happiness, prosperity, longevity to you. May you enjoy your day to the fullest. Avin, happy birthday.

Hanuman Baba's blessings going out to Sita and the Maharaj family. Nice to have you with us, Sita. And as wishing you a lovely day, my dear. Sita Ram going out to Mr. John Maharaj. Nice to have you on board with us. I do apologize. I don't have that selection that you would like to hear. I'll try to get it in the coming days. May you have a lovely day to you and your family out there in Barakpur, Mr. John. Sita Ram going out to Auntie Lena, sending love to her grandkids, sisters, brothers, husband Harry, Auntie Sukhya, Ramroop and her children, and all listeners, wishing them a beautiful day from Auntie Lena. Jane from Endeavour connected with us. May you have a lovely day, Jane. Namaste to you and to your beautiful family out there in Endeavour.

It is with profound sadness that we announce the passing of Ramnath Dubey, also known as Pustak, who died peacefully on Sunday, 19th July 2026. He was the son of the late Pandit Balkaran Dubey, Kausalya Dubey, brother of the late Pandit Ramsarup Dubey, the late Pandit Dinanath Dubey and Bandwati Dubey, uncle to Pandit Chandradev Dubey, Shivanand Dubey, Pandit Chandradev Dubey, Ambika Shishka, Diksha and many others. Funeral of the late Ramnath Dubey will take place on Wednesday, 22nd of July 2026. At 8 a.m., funeral service at 8:30 a.m. From the House of Mourning, First Kaijol Road, Sangri Chiquito, Third House on the right. Proclamation at Karani Banks at 11 a.m. under Hindu rites.

0: कि ऐसी राग भी हम गा लेते हैं एक ऐसा।
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Sitaram going out to the lovely Nisha. Nisha is in our company and she says that she's out there in Las Lomas. Number three, and she would like to extend Sitaram to her mom Shanti out there of Londonville. Hanuman Baba's blessings to each and everyone. Thank you so much, Nisha. Have a lovely day, my dear. Savitri Suknanand, sending happy Tuesday. Hanuman Baba's blessings to everyone. Thank you so very much, Savitri. We have Chandra out there in West Palm Beach in our company, sending Hanuman Baba's blessings to everyone. She's listening in and enjoying the program. Thank you so very much.

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Love to mom, Auntie Sukia Ramrup, and all siblings and their families coming in from Auntie Lena. Also sending love to Auntie Lena and Uncle Harry, wishing them a blessed and beautiful day from Sham of St. Julia. Happy Tuesday going out to children and all family members from Auntie Elsie and the Lacan family. Also sending love to grandson Charles, wishing them a beautiful day. Sita Raman, good morning. Going out to the lovely Savitri Daya Maharaj. She says, Alicia, doing my chores, enjoying your company. Just want to send some love out to my husband, Surat Maharaj, friend Sita Maharaj, Mala Balgobin, Indira Balgobin, and everyone. Sending Hanuman Baba's blessings to everyone coming in from Savitri Daya Maharaj. Thank you so very much. Taking the time out to extend Sitaram and send out birthday greetings to Pandit Navin Maharaj, coming in from spiritual leader Pandit Prakasam Sundar Tiwari and President Mr. Deiraj Kallu and their respective families and all members of Ganesh Mandir, SAMS Branch 102, corner of Jonathan Tree, San Fernando Lane, Esmeralda. And from Rocky as well, so happy Easter birthday to you, Pandit Navin Maharaj, and may you enjoy your special day. We'll try to get a special song coming up shortly for you, Rocky, as you serenade Pandit Navin Maharaj and wish him a happy, happy birthday. Bhagwan's blessings, health, strength, happiness to you, and longevity to you, Navin Maharaj. Happy birthday. And speaking of birthdays, oh yes, we do have to serenade a wonderful gentleman, Kemraj Vyas, celebrating his birthday today. Happy, happy birthday to you. Bhagwan's choices of blessings, health, strength, happiness, prosperity to you, now and always, coming in from Mr. Sunil.

0: 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Experience Dhamaal 4's rip-tickling comedy alongside music that resonates of pure nostalgic gold. Dance to the lively, energetic beat of the vibrant, infectious rhythm of Palori Bina Chutney Kaise Bani. Thrill to the electrifying musical ride of Guru Rantava's Keher and feel the vibes of true love with the lilting melody of the romantic Sari. Be part of the simultaneous release of Dhamaal 4, now showing and continuing exclusively at Caribbean Cinemas, South Park 10 in San Fernando, Twin City 8 in Twin City, Cine Central at Price Plaza in Chaguanas, and at Cinema City, Cineplex 3 in Davie.
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2: Remember, friends, coming up at 7 p.m. this evening, continuation of Bhagwat Puran Yagna. And this is hosted by Mr. Dinesh Ramsuris Maharaj of number 70 Jogi Road in San Juan, officiating Pandit Navin Umarat Maharaj. 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Seven Nights Bhagwat Puran Yagna right here on Radio and TV Jagriti. Extending Jai Sitaram. Beautiful day going out too. The lovely Kasturi Ramlal and Harold Ramlal out there in Diggity Trees, Clark Road in Pinal. Wishing you Bhagwan's blessings. Thank you so very much, Chanti Kasturi. The Ramlal family, have a beautiful day. Hanuman Baba's blessings to each and every one of you now and always. Checking in with our weather for this Tuesday. Says it's going to be mostly sunny, hazy and breezy at times. Chance of a few brief isolated showers. And continues to be a moderate concentration of Saharan dust present in the atmosphere, so sensitive persons should take the necessary precautions. Minimum temperature last evening 24.7 degrees Celsius, maximum carded to be at 32 degrees Celsius. Seas are moderate at this time, slight to moderate at this time. So that's what's happening with our weather. Hearty thank you for your calls, your messages. Didn't get to take any live calls, time did not permit, but nonetheless, it's always indeed a pleasure to be with you in our company, my dear friends. So thank you once again. And here's wishing you a most lovely remainder of your Tuesday. Jai Sitaram to each and every one of you. Tomorrow morning, God's willing, back with you at 7 a.m. Enjoy the rest of your day. Jai Sitaram, everyone.

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memory of the beloved father of the home, Sri Balkaran Singh, at their residence at 54 St. Croix Road, Princess Town, commencing on Sunday 2nd August and terminating on Sunday 9th August.

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0: The Dudhnath Mandir, SMS Branch 254 of 21 Kisun Trace, Grand Road, Rosalak, invites you to their 7 nights Sri Krishna Katha, commencing Sunday, 26 July, terminating on Saturday, 1st August 2026. Devotional hours 7 p.m. to 9 p.m. nightly. Officiating will be Pandit Ramnarayan Basdeo, assisted by Pandit Shiva Basdeo.
1: Mr. Dinesh Ramsuresh Maharaj and family of No. 70 Jogi Road, San Juan, invite all to a 7-night Bhagavad Puran Saptaha Yagya commencing on Sunday, 19th July and concluding on Sunday, 26th July. Krishna Janma Puja will be held on Wednesday, 22nd, and Govardhan Puja will be observed on Thursday, 23rd July. Devotional hours 9 to 11 a.m., 2 to 4 p.m., and 7 to 9 p.m. Officiating will be Pandit Navin Omadath Maharaj of Lendor Village in Shigonis, with puja to be conducted by Pandit Rohit Maharaj of Pinal. All sadhus, devotees, and kirtan groups are also invited.
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time check in the Republic of Trinidad and Tobago, 18 minutes past 10 o'clock. Sitaram, good morning TNT, and good morning world. Welcome, welcome to your Tuesday, Shandar. Today, Tuesday, 21st July, 2026. Yours truly, the Sunshine Girl, Shravani Sukhai, signing into your musical company. Up until 2 p.m., I hope all is well with you, friends. And that your morning is off to a wonderful start. Things are about to get even better with Radio Jagwiti's premium program, Shandar. 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Coming up at 10:30, your phone calls live via 663-1027. In the next hour, we've got your Chalice of the Day, as well as your health segment at noon, our lunchtime prayer. And major news at 12:30, we've got Hablo Español, 12:45, your tech segment, and 1 till 2, our modern Bollywood hour. So that's our lineup. So happy that you can join with us. Listeners here in Trinidad and Tobago, within the Caribbean region and internationally as well. We love you all immensely. Thank you so much for choosing us. We started off with some classic golden oldies and we go to the 1950s now with this one. Music from Shree 420. Listen.

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2: 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Sitaram, dear listeners, it is with profound sadness that we announce the passing of Ramnath Dubey, also known as Postuck, who died peacefully on Sunday, 19th July, 2026. He was the son of the late Pandit Balkaran Dubey and Kausilya Dubey, brother of the late Pandit Ramsarup Dubey, the late Pandit Dinanath Dubey, and Batwati Dubey, uncle to Pandit Chandradev Dubey, Shivanand Dubey, Pandit Chandradev Dubey, Ambika, Shiksha, Diksha, and many others. The funeral for the late Ramnath Dubey will take place tomorrow, Wednesday, 22nd July 2026, from 8 a.m. at the House of Mourning, First Kaiwal Road, Sangri Chiquito, Sangri Grandi, and will then proceed for cremation at the Karani Banks at 11 a.m. under Hindu rites. Friends and relatives are asked kindly to accept this intimation.

0: It's definitely one bhajan that you can hear over and over again, and it has the same effect. It just gives you a burst of energy and a burst of divinity, glorifying our dearest Pavan Putra Hanumanji this terrific Tuesday. Let's take in two messages. When we come back, friends, your phone calls live via 663-1027.
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3: Alrighty then, it's time to head to the phone lines. 663-1027. Let's hear from you, friends. How are you enjoying your Tuesday? What occasion are you celebrating today? And what selection would make your day? Let us know. Sitaram, good morning.
4: Sitaram, beautiful, gorgeous, darling, Devi Sherwani. How are you, my dear?
3: Sitaram, dear, is jolly dolly. I am fabulous and I hope you're on top of the world today.
4: Of course, Luscious. I enjoy your program very, very much. Could I request a song?
3: Sure, tell me.
4: Okay. The song is Tu Mohabbat and the singer is Gaurav Mali.
3: All right. We'll definitely play for you.
4: Thank you, Sitaram. God bless you. Bye-bye.
3: You're welcome, my dear. Jai Sitaram. God bless. Bye-bye.
4: Bye.
3: Sitaram. 663-1027. If you're just joining in, this is Radio Jaguchi's premium program, Shandar, on a Tuesday with your sunshine girl, Sitaram.
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3: Sitaram Auntie Dea.
5: Lovely Hanuman Bhajan.
3: Yes.
5: I enjoy that one very much.
3: Always so refreshing to the ears.
5: Yes, yes. I always request that one on a Tuesday when I call.
3: Mm-hmm.
5: Yes. So today is my son's birthday.
3: Okay.
5: And he's my eldest child, and I want to send a happy, happy birthday to my son,
3: mm-hmm.
5: Adesh Sakram of Circuit Trace and Pinal. He will be celebrating his birthday 51 years today, and this is coming from his loving wife, Carmen, two loving daughters, Selena and Anjali, brothers Suresh and Dinesh, sister and brother-in-law, Devika and Dinesh Budu of Gasparillo, and all his nieces and nephews. And of course, myself, I want him to know we all love him and have a happy, happy birthday today and many, many more to come. May Lord Hanuman bless him with health, strength, and happiness. And can I request a song?
3: Sure. Which one would you like today?
5: Well, I want to hear the birthday song by Raymond Ramrai.
3: All right, sure. That's coming up for Adish. Yeah. No problem.
5: Okay. You have a blessed day, Shibani. Thank you, and bye-bye.
3: You're welcome. Bye-bye. Of you attempting to get through live, remember you must call 663-1027, and if you're an international listener, 1-866-663-1027. Our WhatsApp messaging system does not allow us to take calls on that number, so we're dealing with 663-1027. Seeing a few folks attempting to reach us via our WhatsApp number. If you're calling internationally, it's 1-866-663-1027. Sitaram?
6: Hello, Sitaram Shivani.
3: Sitaram?
6: How are you this morning?
3: I am good. And how are things with you?
6: Well, I'm okay. I'm enjoying the music as usual.
3: Very nice. And where are you calling from?
6: This is Mira.
3: Oh, Mira from Rosilac.
6: Yeah, Nicole have my kind of thing this morning.
3: Oh, that's sad. Yeah. You've got to get lots of rest and lots of fluids in.
6: Yeah, yeah. So, I'll just sit around to everybody, all the Jaguchi family,
3: mm-hmm.
6: all the callers and listeners. May you all have a blessed Monday today. And I want to request that old song.
3: Sure.
6: from the movie Gomorrah.
3: Mm-hmm.
6: It's a Mahendra Kapoor selection. I don't know if I can give you a little hint.
3: Yes, go ahead.
6: Oh, it's...
3: Yes.
6: I can't go more than that.
3: I know, that's all right. But I caught it. I caught the song. No worries.
6: Okay, there. Have a nice day.
3: You as well, my dear. And feel better soon.
6: Be safe and God bless.
3: Will do. God's blessings to you as well.
6: Okay, Stefani. Thanks.
3: Bye. Bye-bye. We wish you a speedy recovery. A lovely Mira out there in Rosalac. Sitaram, you're live. Good morning.
7: Hi, Sitaram.
3: Sitaram.
7: I myself was having a little bug in my throat.
3: Oh, that's sad. But I think I recognize this voice. This is Tina, is it?
7: It is.
3: Yes.
7: But I'm having a little sore throat. So I'm lucky this morning. Happy Tuesday to you and staff and all your listeners and everybody.
3: Happy Tuesday to you as well. So nice to hear from you.
7: Yes, always nice to hear you as well. I'm requesting that movie, Koi Apsa, Tere Dilmi, by Sonu Nigam.
3: Mm-hmm. Tere Dilmi, sure.
7: There's this thing about having your song played by a certain sunshine girl that sounds magical and chandar. So that's why we listeners love to request and love to hear your greetings and all the nice things that you say about us. And it's the same for you. We all love you plenty, plenty bad.
3: Thank you so much, my dear Tina. And I love you guys so much as well. You're all part of my heart.
7: And God bless you always.
3: And God's blessings to you as well, my dear. Many
7: Take care.
3: Virtual hugs to you.
7: You too, bye-bye.
3: Bye-bye. She is such a sweetheart. Tina Ramnarayan out there in the Southland. We always love having you on board. And I love receiving messages from Tina as well. She sends lots of emojis for me. Lots of hearts and lots of teddies and flowers. May you continue to stay as beautiful as you are, Tina. And feel better soon as well. I believe there's a lot of Saharan dust in our atmosphere, so that might be causing some allergic reactions to some. Take all of the necessary precautions, friends. One more call before we take you back to the music. Sitaram?
8: Yes,
3: Sitaram, Auntie Sukhya?
8: How are you this morning?
3: I am good. No complaints. Okay, how are things with you?
8: I'm okay this morning too, a little better than where I was, you know?
3: Excellent. So God is good.
8: Listen, I'm enjoying your program. Mm-hmm. I want to say Sitaram to everyone who listening, all my children, to my sister-in-law, Lena, and my brother-in-law, Harry, some family, and to Sheila from Tableland.
3: Okay.
8: A special Sitaram to my big daughter, Shama,
3: mm-hmm.
8: and five grandchildren, and everyone at home. I wish them all the best. I want to hear, Namhai Bhagwan Ho, Namhai Taishan
3: Ho. Oh, no problem.
8: Okay.
3: That's from Mother India.
8: Mother India, yes.
3: Yes.
8: Thank you so much.
3: You're welcome, Auntie Sukhya. Thanks for calling.
8: All right, bye-bye.
3: Okay, bye-bye. Have a great day. Thank you so much to our live callers this morning. Touching base. Always love hearing from you. Dolly Dolina Ramnas of Karapachaima and Tideya Sukram of Pond Street Extension Laramine. Meera Sundar Singh of Rosalac, Tina Ramnarayan and Aunty Sukhya Ramroop of St. Julian in Princesstown. And we do wish all of you the best day ever. Let's say hi as well going out to Auntie Betty Singh of Albany in New York. Hanuman Baba's choicest blessings to you, Auntie Betty. May your Tuesday be as lovely as you are. Sitaram as well. To Chandrani Sukdev of Sangri Chiquito and Sangri Grande. She says they're experiencing brilliant sunshine today. So all the best to you and your family, my dear. Chandrani, as well as her husband Bobby, the girls Mahima and Shuri Anandi. Chandrani is always anxious for 10 a.m. Mondays to Fridays and noon on Sundays. Truly grateful for your love and loyalty. The love and loyalty that we receive from all of our listeners the world over really is unmatched. And we can't thank you guys enough for sharing all of the love with us. Yes, we do share our love with you. And it's reciprocated right back to us. many, many thank yous. And let's say hi as well going out to Auntie Geechee Gisayavan out there in Tableland. She says thank you for all of the lovely selections. They always would make your day, I know, Auntie Geechee. Love and blessings to you always, as well as to your grandchildren, Amrit, Akash, Melanie and Ambhavani. I know they're the apples of your eyes and they bring you so much joy on a daily basis, just like Shanda. So stay positive and continue to be the pillar of strength you are. Bhagwan's blessings as well to Shanti Ramkisun Locked On. And to Sherry Ram Logan checking in. Hanuman Baba's choicest blessings to you always. And this one we dedicate especially for the listening pleasure of Dolina Ramnas of Karapachaima. 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

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Dance to the lively, energetic beat of the vibrant, infectious rhythm of Palori Bina Chutney Kaise Bani. Thrill to the electrifying musical ride of Guru Randhava's Keher and feel the vibes of true love with the lilting melody of the romantic Sari. Be part of the simultaneous release of Tamal 4, now showing and continuing exclusively at Caribbean Cinemas, South Park 10 in San Fernando, Twin City 8 in Twin City, Cine Central at Price Plaza in Chaguanas, and at Cinema City, Cineplex 3 in Davie. 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Well, this one we dedicate for Auntie Deya Sukram's very handsome and hardworking son, Adish, celebrating his 51st birthday today. Happy birthday to you, bro. From your entire family, especially your mom, they wish you Bhagwan's choicest blessings, now and always.

Alrighty then, I hope you enjoy that one. Adesh, happy, happy birthday to you. And this one we dedicate for Meera Sundar Singh out there in Rosilak. I hope this one makes your day, Meera. And feel better soon, all right? This one will take us up to the top of 11. And the requests by Tina Ramnarine and Auntie Sukhya Ramroop will come up just on the flip side of the clock. And we will be acknowledging your many WhatsApp messages as well. Stay with us, friends. This is Radio Jaguchi's premium program, Shandar, in full effect.

This is your 11 a.m. news update on radio and a TV Jagriti. Sharing the details, I am Clarice Mango. Police are investigating a double murder after two men were gunned down in an apparent execution-style attack in Saparia on Saturday. The victims have been identified as 29-year-old Kwame Paris of Coconut Alley, Saparia, and 25-year-old Tishon Batiste of Lauki Tree, Spinal. According to police, shortly after 9 p.m. on Saturday, July 18th, officers attached to the Saparia police station responded to reports of loud explosions at Sanan Village. When officers arrived at number 7 Sanan Village, residents told them they had heard multiple gunshots and saw two men fleeing the area moments after the shooting. A search of the property led officers to the body of Paris, who was found lying face down near the bathroom area of the house with multiple gunshot injuries. While processing the scene, police were alerted that another body had been discovered in a nearby drain along Sanan Village Extension. Officers found Batiste's body with multiple gunshot wounds inside the drain a short distance away. Crime scene investigators processed both locations and recovered a significant amount of ballistic evidence, including 29 spent shells and 6 live rounds of assorted ammunition. Investigations are continuing. In other news, an alleged home invasion suspect was killed during a reported exchange of gunfire with police in Kirep on Monday morning, after officers responded to a report of a home invasion in progress. According to preliminary information, officers assigned to the St. Joseph CID Operations Unit and the Home Invasion Team responded to a townhouse complex on Rapsey Street shortly before 9:45 a.m. Police reportedly detained one alleged suspect at the scene, while a second allegedly fled the area. Investigators said the fleeing man was later tracked to an abandoned jumbo gym building. Officers surrounded the building, and during an attempt to apprehend him, the man allegedly opened fire on police. Officers then returned fire, striking him. The injured man was taken to the Eric Williams Medical Sciences Complex, where he later died while undergoing treatment. Police sources identified the deceased as Shakim Gabriel of Farm Road, St. Joseph. He was reportedly known to police for alleged firearm-related offenses. The third alleged suspect remains in police custody as investigations continue. A firearm was recovered at the scene, and inquiry.

Inquiries into the alleged home invasion and the fatal police-involved shooting are ongoing. That was your 11 a.m. news update on radio and TV Jagriti. I am Clarice Mango, Sitarang.

0: The data centers provides one infrastructure development, and so that's a layering of jobs opportunities. It's estimated that about 5,000 jobs will be provided through the use of data centers. And then you have the skills development. Most of these data centers occur in an ecosystem. So you have a training and development component, because now you have to have those persons man the data centers and manage and maintain the resources of the data centers. So it's really a unique ecosystem that is developing in Trinidad and Tobago, and we're very blessed to be one of the few countries that have the opportunity to participate in that economy, because in this specific space, it's what we call a zero-sum game. It means that many countries are competing against each other for scarce resources, and Trinidad and Tobago is well positioned to be one of those world players.
1: While those proposals are aimed at future investment and economic growth, work to expand digital access and connectivity continues across communities nationwide.
0: ICT centers, we're now upgrading them, providing new technology and infrastructure for communities to again participate. We've also, through TAT, been working on TT Wi-Fi, which is a major initiative across several communities, Navet being one, but we're also going to go to Brazos Seco, St. George. There are a number of other communities that have been highlighted for this sort of infrastructure. And the third layer is integrating it into schools and the schooling system. So we've been partnering with the Ministry of Education. We've rolled out several AI-based infrastructure programs through our partners, OpenAI and Grammarly, and now students are using it on the laptops that have been provided.
1: Minister Smith also noted that just recently, the Telecommunications Authority of Trinidad and Tobago launched broadband services in the Navet community, benefiting some 140 residents. These combined efforts are intended to strengthen digital inclusion while supporting long-term economic and technical development.
2: This was a production of the Information Division, Office of the Prime Minister.
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truly a sweet song from Koi Apsa, dedicated especially for Tina Ramnarayan, who requested it. The song is Just As Lovely As You Are, Tina. Have a great day today. And to those of you just joining us, welcome on board hour number two of Radio Jagriti's premium program, Shandar, with your sunshine girl on a sunshiny Tuesday. Tuesday, 21st July, 2026 it is. A reminder for you friends to join with us for live broadcasts of a Bhagavad Puran Saptaha Yagya, currently in effect hosted by Mr. Dinesh Ramsuris Maharaj and family of San Juan. It started on Sunday and goes up until this coming Sunday, July 26th. The morning sessions are from 9 a.m., afternoon sessions 2 p.m., and evening sessions from 7 p.m. The concluding session on Sunday, July 26th at 9 a.m., officiating Pandit Navin Umadath Maharaj. Puja conducted by Pandit Rohit Maharaj. It's live on TV Jagriti as I speak. So be sure to check it out. All sessions will be brought live on TV Jagriti. And the evening sessions from 7 to 9 p.m. will also be brought on Radio Jagriti 102.7 FM. So beautiful to listen to the Kathas of Pandit Navin. So you can tune in. The morning session is just about to get completed. And then TV Jagriti is live again from 2 p.m. And both radio and TV Jagriti from 7 p.m. Spreading dharma straight to your hearts and homes. The Jagriti Network, your official Hindu network. Let's say Sitaram going out to Kamala Maharaj out there in El Dorado. She says, premium program as always, and premium music. Thank you so much, Kamla ji, and your requested selection will come up in just a bit. Sitaram to report. She says, happy Tuesday, requesting Ek Tera Saat coming up. Good morning to lovely Jazz. And that's the abbreviated version for her actual name, Jasmine. One of the cutest names ever. So happy to have you on board, Jazz. And may you have a great day, a terrific Tuesday. She says she absolutely loves listening to Shandar's theme music, which is this one in the background. Ashia from Barfi, this is the musical. And she wants to know the story behind me choosing this. Actually, I did not choose this. It was my mom, so my mom deserves all of the credit. This is one of her favorite songs from Barfi. And she told me one day, why not use this as your instrumental, as your background music? And the rest is history. I've never gone back. Glad that this one always uplifts your spirit, puts you in a good mood, and that you get the energy out of it as well. May you keep smiling always, Jazz. Truly a wonderful soul. Good morning to Auntie Sita and Uncle Krish out there in El Dorado. Auntie Sita says, you just started sunshine and we're already enjoying. Happy that you are. That's the objective of Shandar. Maximum listener musical satisfaction. And all that we do it for each and every one of you. Thank you, Auntie Sita, for your lovely message. Good morning to Suzanne Cleaver and her pet puppy Tiger. Happy Tuesday. Happy Tuesday as well to Savitri Daya Maraj. She says she's doing her chores and thoroughly enjoying Shandar tremendously. She's wishing her loving husband Sudas, her friends Sita, Mala and Indira, Hanuman Baba's choicest blessings. And your requested selection will come up in just a bit. Also, happy wedding anniversary greetings go out to Alina Ramdas and her husband Rakesh. They are celebrating another year of matrimonial union. Big, big congratulations to you guys from all of your loved ones. And here's wishing you guys many, many, many more happy, healthy and prosperous ones to come. May the blessings of the Devis and the Devatas always be upon your marriage. And may you both find each other in every lifetime. Special song request for you guys a little bit later on. Good morning to Oma Prasad out there in San Fernando. Listening, relaxing and enjoying.
thank you so much for taking the time out to make that connection with us. Good morning to Mr. Sudas. And also to Auntie Mina out there in Princesstown. She says, keep up the good work. Thank you, Auntie Mina. Muchas gracias for your message. And more of your WhatsApp messages I will acknowledge in just a bit, but let's go to this one. That was requested by Auntie Sukhya Ramru during our live call-in segment. And we did feature this one yesterday as well from Mother India. Definitely a favourite of many. Name Bhagavanahu, name Shaitanahu. Neither am I God, nor am I the devil. Are duniya jo chahe samjhe main to insaan hu. Why doesn't the world understand that I'm just human? Listen.

definitely a meaningful selection from Masoom of the year 1983. Tujhse Naraaz Nahi Zindagi, dedicated for the beautiful couple celebrating their wedding anniversary today. Rakesh and Alina Ramdas, congratulations once again. And let's say hi going out to Kasturi Harold Ramlal out there in Diggity Trace, Clark Road, Pinal. I hope you feel better really soon, Kasturi Ji. I want you to be back up to full strength. You're such an awesome person. And I know you enjoy Radio Jagriti so very much every day. She says, Radio Jagriti is just the best, aren't we? Number one in your hearts and homes. So thank you. And may your day most wonderful one. A big hello to your hussy Harold, who I know is so very helpful and caring, so loving. May God bless you always, Harold G, for taking such wonderful care of Kasturi. Sitaram to Mr. Mohan Samru, requesting a selection from Nag Panchmi. We'll try my very best to do that one for you. Special blessings to Sita Maharaj out there in San Juan. And to Geeta Kisiyawan, she says, thank you, Sunshine, for the music. Your beautiful voice makes my day so much easier. Always warms my heart to read your messages, Auntie Geeta. And every time I hear from you, I also feel overjoyed. So it's very much reciprocated. Greetings to Auntie Savvy Suknanan out there in McBean. Happy Tuesday to you, Auntie Savvy, and Pavan Putra Hanumanji's choicest blessings. I know that all is great with you. Thank God for that. And special blessings to your hussy, Mr. Gulcharan, the children Dave and Vanessa, the grandkids Emily and Arav, and all of your wonderful customers. I know every time they enter your business place, they too enjoy the music of Radio Jagriti. So today, a very happy Tuesday to all of your awesome customers. And may you all be safe and have a most enjoyable day. Sitaram to Katie Suklal. She says, thank you, Sunshine Girl and Shandar, for the beautiful songs. They're truly exceptional. And she says, thank you to all of the doctors and the nurses at the eye clinic of the Sangri Grandi Hospital for her successful eye surgery. She says, you all are doing a great job with your skillful hands and patience. It is said the closest profession to Bhagwan is that of medicine. So to all of our doctors and nurses who often go beyond the call of duty, we salute you. And today, one of our listeners, Katie, is saluting the doctors and nurses out there at the Sangri Grandi Hospital. You guys are amazing. Keep up the good job. And feel better soon, Katie. Happy, happy birthday greetings go out to lovely sister Chandra Hospitalis of Chickland. Chandra is celebrating her birthday together with her grandson, Okisa. Lots of love to you both for continuing.

With great health and strength, happiness and prosperity. Coming in from Chanda and Gary, Omar, Karen and OC, Louie, not forgetting the Ramesar and the Hospitalis families. Chandra G, I know you love to dance, so I hope you dance today. And may you enjoy every single minute of your special day. Thank you so much for celebrating with Shandar and Radio Jagwiti 102.7 FM. Sitaram to Madhu Salik Mansar out there in Freeport. Glad to know that you're hearing some of your favorite selections. And she says a very huge, warm thank you to her kind and caring family out there in Brampton, Ontario, for making her vacation such a memorable one. To Sam, a great gentleman indeed, his sisters Merlin and Molly, also daughter. Much gratitude from Madhu, and Sherry Madhu says she knows these lovely folks since she was 10. So, all of her love, especially to Sam and his sisters out there in Brampton, Canada. I know you guys will enjoy the next one. It was requested by Savitri Daya Maraj. And it's taken from Dil Dikha Dekho of the year 1959. I'll tell you shortly if this one was in black and white. Yes, this is a black and white film. And this song sung by Muhammad Rafi and Asha Bhosle. Coming up after this and two messages. Our Chalisa of the day for today, the Sri Hanuman Chalisa. If you'd like to know which version I'm featuring today, you've got to keep it on.

Jai Sitaram, join us on radio and TV Jagriti for live nightly broadcasts of a 7-9 Bhagavad Puran Saptaha Yagna to be hosted by Mr. Dinesh Ramsuresh Maharaj and family of San Juan. 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
3: 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Dance to the lively, energetic beat of the vibrant, infectious rhythm of Palori Bina Chutney Kaise Bani. Thrill to the electrifying musical ride of Guru Rantava's Keher and feel the vibes of true love with the lilting melody of the romantic Sari. Be part of the simultaneous release of Dhamaal 4, now showing and continuing exclusively at Caribbean Cinemas, South Park 10 in San Fernando, Twin City 8 in Twin City, Cine Central at Price Plaza in Chaguanas, and at Cinema City, Cineplex 3 in Davie. 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
4: Indeed, and today for our health segment, friends, we talk a little bit about turmeric. A simple natural spice that has been cherished for centuries. It's called the golden magical powder. And here are some reasons to consider adding a little turmeric to your diet. Chronic inflammation has been linked to conditions like arthritis, heart disease, and diabetes. Turmeric has natural anti-inflammatory properties that may help reduce inflammation in the body. It's rich in antioxidants. So turmeric actually helps protect your body's cells from damage caused by harmful molecules known as free radicals, which are linked to aging and many chronic diseases. People with aching joints or arthritis may find that turmeric helps reduce stiffness and discomfort when used regularly as part of a healthy lifestyle. And some research suggests turmeric may support memory and brain function by helping protect brain cells and reducing inflammation, which we spoke about already. Turmeric helps support healthy blood vessels and circulation, contributing to better cardiovascular health. And for some people, turmeric may also help ease bloating and support healthy digestion by stimulating the production of digestive juices. Its antioxidant and anti-inflammatory properties may help strengthen your body's natural defenses against illness as well. Many compounds in turmeric don't absorb very well on their own. For better absorption, here's a tip for you. 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Now, while turmeric is safe for most people when used in cooking, please note large amounts or supplements may not be suitable for everyone, especially those taking blood thinning medication, people with gallbladder disease, or anyone preparing for surgery. If you are considering turmeric supplements, it's always a good idea to speak with your healthcare provider first if you've got any sort of medical issue. Generally, though, a little turmeric can add more than just color to your meals. It may also provide a variety of health benefits. As always, remember that no single food is a miracle cure. The best recipe for good health is always a balanced diet, regular exercise, quality sleep, and routine medical checkups. That's your health segment for today on Shandar on Radio Jagvati 102.7 FM. Aapka Dharam. Car station. And I'm sure, friends, you may have been hearing in the news that the people of Guyana are in mourning and they are facing one of their worst, perhaps their worst maritime disasters after the passenger ferry, the MV Barima, capsized off the country's coast while traveling from Georgetown on Saturday night. We know that authorities have confirmed about 27 people died thus far, 69 rescued, but 83 still remain missing as search and recovery efforts continue. Our deepest condolences go out to the families and loved ones of those who lost their lives in this very, very heartbreaking tragedy. A tragedy of immense, epic proportions. And we also keep those still missing, the survivors and the people of Guyana, in our thoughts and prayers during this difficult time. May those who have passed rest in eternal peace, and may comfort and strength surround all those affected. I was reading on a social media post that one woman lost 7 of her children in that tragedy. Can you imagine that pain? There is a gentleman who is mourning the loss of his wife and 3 children. That's like an entire family gone there. I cannot imagine that pain. We can only pray for our neighbors out there in Guyana. And I know there are so many Guyanese listeners who are usually on board Radio Jagvati as well. Our love, our prayers, our thoughts, our positive vibrations are going out to all of you, and Trinidad and Tobago mourns with you, the people of Guyana, as well. Can you imagine how excited these folks would have been? Children on their July-August vacation, parents just taking the kids along for a boat ride, entire families on board this vessel. We really do put our lives in great risk, if you think about it, when traveling in any sort of vehicle, for that matter, any sort of transportation vessel, be it an airplane, a boat, a ferry, even a taxi. Life is so short, and you just don't know what is around the corner. That's why it is said we've got to live our best lives ever. Maximize

Every moment, save every moment. You never know, it could be your last. What should have been a fun journey for so many families turned out to be the biggest tragedy. So very heartbroken to keep reading the news and the stories about the families that are emanating. Although it seems highly unlikely, we still pray that there might somehow be some more survivors. After all this time, Bhagwan is great and miracles happen. We pray that somehow we can get some more survivors out of this horrendous incident. Again, to the people of Guyana, all of our love. Lunchtime prayers next, to be followed by our major news with Clarice Mango.

0: Sitaram and welcome to our viewers and listeners. This is the Jagriti News at noon. I am Clarice Mango with the headlines. TTPS shares safety tips during rainy season. Minister defends Home Invasion Act. And in world news, Chile declares flood emergency. Thank you for joining us. Top story this afternoon. The Trinidad and Tobago Police Service is urging drivers to be cautious while traversing the nation's roadways during the rainy season. Speaking on TTT's Trinidad and Tobago Today, TTPS Media Ambassador Sergeant Devin Jagroop shared some practical advice on road safety during this time of year.
1: Reduce your speed. Increase your follow distance, because we are well aware that traction, it significantly deteriorates on wet road conditions. Use your headlights. Even though it's raining heavily, don't focus only on your fog lamps. You use your headlights even in the daylight. It assists with visibility, right? Avoid applying your brakes with some sort of urgency. Mm-hmm. Slow down on sharp corners, because hydroplaning is an issue. It has a higher risk of hydroplaning on wet surfaces. So we urge drivers to slow down, right? Never attempt to drive on flooded roadways or even try to cross flooded roadways, because even as little as 6 inches of moving water could sweep you and your vehicle away.
0: Mr. Jagroop acknowledged that while persons may have errands to run or places to be, navigating through floodwaters is simply not worth the risk.
1: It's an unnecessary chance. Mm-hmm. And we are well aware that there are people who have things to do. But how important are these things that you have to do as opposed to your life? Because you may want to get something done, but what real purpose are you serving if you're not here to help your family members? So no matter what, do not attempt to cross flooded roadways. It's a complete and total hazard.
0: For those who enjoy spending time outdoors, Mr. Jagroop urged members of the public to be aware of the activities they choose to participate in during the rainy season.
1: Please avoid hiking in heavy rain. Pay attention to weather advisories, especially when they are in effect. Remember, the hiking trails tend to become very hazardous when there's heavy rainfall and rivers tend to rise rapidly. Mm-hmm. Avoid visiting rivers and riverbanks that are prone to flooding, because flooding happens with little to no warning. So to parents who are endeavoring to go to the beaches, check with the weather advisories. Make sure that the seas are somewhat in a better condition, mm-hmm. especially when you're going with your children. Heed the directions of the light.

Initiated the standalone offense of home invasion, carrying penalties of up to 25 years imprisonment or $750,000 fine upon conviction. Minister Alexander cited multiple arrests, the detention of known offenders, and an increase in lawful firearm applications since it came into force. However, the opposition has dismissed those claims, arguing that home invasions remain a persistent threat to citizens. Responding to questions, Mr. Alexander revealed that the TNT Police Service has established a dedicated team to investigate home invasion offences, resulting in several arrests and charges across the country. He said the legislation has also empowered law enforcement while sending a strong message to violent offenders. In more news, the Ministry of the People, Social Development and Family Services has delivered disaster general assistance and home repair grants valued at approximately $276,000 to families in the Mayaro, Rio Claro region. Minister Vandana Mohit reaffirmed the ministry's commitment to ensuring that vulnerable families receive timely assistance through a more responsive and accessible social support system. A total of 19 households representing 69 recipients received assistance through the grant programs. 13 disaster general assistance grants benefiting 47 persons, totaling $125,000, were handed out, along with 6 home repair grants benefiting 22 persons at a total of $151,000.

0: In international news, Chile's government has declared a state of emergency as floodwaters killed at least 10 Busans. TRT World tells us more.
1: People and even pets clinging to emergency responders as they are carried away from fast-rising floodwaters in northern Chile. The South American country has been lashed by severe storms since last Wednesday. They started in the south, causing havoc across the region.
2: The sea destroyed my house. As you can see, the sea came right in here. I've lost all my household goods.
1: Since then, the storm has moved northwards over the capital Santiago and has been wreaking havoc in the city of Coquimbo and the Atacama region. Rivers have burst their banks, blocking roads and cutting off isolated communities with mudslides. Officials say it's the worst winter storm to hit the country in over a decade.
3: We were able to assess and have declared a state of emergency due to the catastrophe. The disruption to drinking water and power supplies in various towns is being addressed on a case-by-case basis. The situation is being monitored continuously.
1: Emergency responders have been working tirelessly to evacuate residents. The army has been deployed too. Some have been reported missing, while others could not be saved.
4: Regarding those affected, 99,316 people are isolated.
1: According to meteorologists, the amount of rain that has fallen in the areas of Coquimbo and Atacama is not normal. This region is more accustomed to drought, but between Saturday and Sunday, Atacama recorded 102 millimetres of rain.
5: What normally falls in a month fell in just 1 hour. This leads to classifying this event as abnormal.
1: While some regions in the south begin to assess the damage, Chilean officials are urging residents in Coquimbo to remain cautious, with further rain and flash flooding forecast in the coming days. Christina Shimich, TRT World.

Regarding our weather for Trinidad and Tobago, mostly sunny, hazy and breezy conditions with a chance of a few brief isolated showers. Temperatures will reach as high as 32 degrees Celsius in Trinidad and 31 degrees Celsius across in Tobago. Seas are slight to moderate with waves up to 2 meters in open waters and near calm in sheltered areas. We extend thanks to the TNT Met Office for providing this weather update. At this time, let's recap this afternoon's headlines.

EPS shares safety tips during rainy season. Minister defends Home Invasion Act. And in world news, Chile declares a flood emergency. Wishing you a productive day ahead, I am Clarice Mango, closing the news at noon on radio and TV Jagrity. Sitaram.

0: Guru Purnima, also known as Vyas Purnima, is celebrated on the full moon day in the Hindu month of Ashad. This day is also dedicated to Vyas Ji Maharaj, who subdivided the portions of the Vedas into four components. The celebration of Guru Purnima is marked by spiritual activities, including the honoring of our gurus or spiritual teacher. The Guru principle is said to be 1,000 times more active on the day of Guru Purnima than any other day. The word Guru is derived from two words, Gu and Ru. The Sanskrit root Gu means darkness or ignorance, and Ru denotes the removal of that darkness. Therefore, a guru is one who removes the darkness of our ignorance. Gurus are believed by many to be the most necessary part of one's life. As a result, it is customary on this day that disciples offer puja and worship, pay respect to their guru's spiritual guide. In addition to having religious importance, the festival has great importance even amongst academics. Jai Shri Ram.
1: हर बिना पालेक सरवर भरिया नीर नजर नहीं आया गुरु आया है वो जी.
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That's the voice of a very young Asha Bhosle in the year 1953 from Nag Panchmi, bringing our time to 13 past noon. If you're just joining us, welcome on board, friends, to hour number 3 of Radio Jagwati's premium program, Shandar. Today, Tuesday, 21st July 2026. And that one was requested by Mr. Mohan Samaru out there in Chandanagoa. Hope you enjoyed it. And let's say hi as well, going out to Auntie Sandra Kisoon of Matilda in Princesstown, wishing Hanuman Baba's choicest blessings to her two sons, her two grandsons, and her daughter-in-law Shelley out there in Queens. She says, keep playing the lovely music. I definitely will. Dearest Auntie Sandra, all our love to you. And Sitaram to Tisha Bipat out there in Florida. Also to Shalima Sohan. Yes, our chosen Hanuman Chalisa in the last hour would have been in the voices of Dewinder Singh Sunath and Savita Singh. Glad you enjoyed that version. Also checking in with us, Shanti Prabha Ramchahal. She says she missed us for a little bit, but she's back on board. Happy to have you with us. And I hope the kitties are doing well. Blessings to Sharon of Pinal, extending a very happy Tuesday to her husband Tolly, the children Cherry and Suan, son-in-law Neil, daughter-in-law Risha, the grandkids Nathan and Ariel. Also special blessings to Guruji, Pandit Rajendra Maharaj and family of Susulan's Rock Road in Pinal. Elsie of Williamsville is now with us too. She says she was doing some laundry, now getting some time to touch base. Also extending prayers to the people of Guyana on the recent tragedy. And Hanuman Baba's blessings to you, Elle, to your children, and of course your grandson, Charles. And we wish a very, very special happy, happy birthday. Going out to a wonderful gentleman, Arvin of Launchpad, celebrating his Janmadin. Happy, happy birthday to you, Arvin, from your mom and dad, Lucille and Harry, your sisters Anna and Rhea, also your brother-in-law Mark, your nieces Priya, Lakshmi and Vanita, and also the cutest doggy, Zoe. They all wish you endless love, good health, strength, happiness and prosperity. May you enjoy countless more years to come, Arvin, and may Bhagwan bless you with the fulfillment of all of your heart's desires. Have the best birthday ever. I know your wonderful family members, Arvin, will make it really special for you, and it's well deserved. So best wishes as you embark upon another year and another chapter of life. Here's hoping that it is one of your best yet, filled with magical memories that you will absolutely cherish forever. And this one we dedicate especially for you, Arvin. Hope you've got lots of cake and ice cream and all of the nice goodies and the sweet treats to add to the birthday celebrations. Janmadin ki bahut bahut bahut badhai. The voice is next of Udit Narayan and Satna Sargam.

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2: 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Officiating will be Pandit Navin Omadath Maharaj with puja to be conducted by Pandit Rohit Maharaj. 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Well, that's right, friends, and I want to add as well that live coverage happens on TV Jagriti at 2 p.m. and also at 9 a.m. So TV Jagriti is covering the morning session at 9 a.m. and the afternoon session at 2 p.m. Very special Jai Sitaram to Pandit Navin Omadath Maharaj. Baba, I don't know how you do it. Just keep going and going and going. I know the Ashirvad comes from the Devis and the Devatas themselves, and that is where you get your energy, and that is where you draw so much inspiration from. Never stopping at any point. All of God's choices, blessings to you, Pandit Navin, and he is wishing Pandit Navin Maharaj, who is the spiritual leader of the Sitaram Mandir, Frederick Settlement in Karani, a very happy birthday. Warmest birthday. Greetings and heartfelt blessings to you, Pandit Navinji, on this special occasion. From Pandit Navin Omadath Maharaj, President of a Pandit's Parishad, all of the Parishad. It's also coming in from Pandit Prakash, Samsundar Tiwari, from everyone at the Munra Road Shiv Mandir, and from the Ganesh Mandir, and the executive and devotees of the Sitaram Mandir as well. Your beloved Dharampatni, Karen, your sons Pandit Satyam, Pandit Shivam, and of course from all of us of Radio and TV Jagriti, we pray that Bhagavan continues to shower you with abundant health, happiness, wisdom, strength, and long life. May your path always be illuminated with divine grace as you selflessly continue your noble service to Sanatan Dharma, inspiring countless lives through your devotion, your humility, your dedication. I know all of your chelas absolutely love you. So this is from your chelas as well. May Lakshmi Ma bless your home with prosperity. May Bhagavan Shiva always grant you peace and inner strength. May Bhagavan Hanumanji protect and guide you in all that you do. And may your day be filled with joy, success, and countless reasons to smile. May you continue to be the beautiful beacon of light you are in our dharma. So very proud of you and all of your accomplishments. May you continue to go forward, upward, and Godward. And we dedicate this one especially for you. On this special occasion of your Janmadin, it's from all of us of Radio and TV Jagriti. And from my parents as well, from Elvis, especially from Pandit Navin Omadath Maharaj. And all members of our distinguished Pandits Parishad.

Sitaram. It is with profound sadness that we announce the passing of Ramnath Dubey, also known as Postak, who died peacefully on Sunday, 19th July, 2026. He was the son of the late Pandit Balkaran Dubey and Kausilya Dubey, brother of the late Pandit Ramsarup Dubey, the late Pandit Dinanath Dubey, and Budwati Dubey, uncle of Pandit Chandradev Dubey, Shivanand Dubey, Ambika, Shiksha, Diksha, and many others. The funeral for the late Ramnath Dubey will take place tomorrow, Wednesday, 22nd July, from 8 a.m. at the House of Mourning at the First Kaiwal Road, Sangri Chiquito, in Sangri Grandi, and will then proceed to the Karani cremation site for cremation according to Hindu rites. That's at 11 a.m. Friends and relatives are asked kindly to accept this intimation.

0: 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Experience Dhamaal 4's rip-tickling comedy alongside music that resonates of pure nostalgic gold. Dance to the lively, energetic beat of the vibrant, infectious rhythm of Palori Bina Chutney Kaise Bani. Thrill to the electrifying musical ride of Guru Randhava's Keher and feel the vibes of true love with the lilting melody of the romantic Sari. Be part of the simultaneous release of Dhamaal 4, now showing and continuing exclusively at Caribbean Cinemas, South Park 10 in San Fernando, Twin City 8 in Twin City, Cine Central at Price Plaza in Chaguanas, and at Cinema City, Cineplex 3 in Davie. Don't miss the incredible India Expo opposite the Centre of Excellence in Macoya. 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
0: 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Alrighty then, friends, it's now time for Hablo Español. La palabra para hoy es la llave, key, la llave, key, la llave, la llave, key. Por ejemplo, for example, no encuentro la llave, I can't find the key. No encuentro la llave, I can't find the key. No encuentro la llave. I can't find the key. La llave. Key. La llave. Key. La llave. Key. That's our word for today. On Hablo Español, do join with us again tomorrow as we learn yet another word in the wonderful language of Spanish, El Español. And right into today's Tech Talk we go. It's Tech Tuesday. And here are some of the biggest stories shaping the world of technology. First up, Apple has reclaimed its position as the world's most valuable company, overtaking Nvidia as investors show renewed confidence in Apple's AI strategy and long-term growth. While the AI race continues to reshape global markets, artificial intelligence also remains the biggest driver of the technology sector, with demand for advanced AI chips and cloud computing continuing to surge. Investors are now watching closely as several of the world's largest tech companies prepare to release earnings that could signal the next phase of AI investment. Interesting. Meanwhile, Apple and OpenAI remain locked in a high-profile legal dispute over artificial intelligence technology and intellectual property. The outcome of the case could have significant implications for future AI development, partnerships, and innovation across the industry. And in another major development, concerns are growing over the rapid expansion of AI data centers. Communities and environmental groups are raising questions about electricity demand, water consumption, and the environmental impact of supporting the global AI boom. And finally, Meta is reportedly in discussions with AI company Anthropic on a potential multi-billion dollar data center partnership. The deal would allow Meta to provide computing power for AI development, highlighting the intense global demand for the infrastructure needed to power next generation artificial intelligence. So that's your Tech Talk for today, Tuesday, 21st July, 2026. Remember, the future is evolving faster than ever, and technology is definitely leading the way. Happy to share with you our tech news on Tuesday afternoons. I know many look forward to it, and especially for our children who are on their July-August vacation, pay attention to the tech news. A career in AI could be wonderful for those who are contemplating what career path to follow or embark upon. Well, these days, everything, it's all about AI. So even if you don't go fully into a career that's AI-centered, you should be looking into doing some AI courses or expanding your knowledge on AI. And I encourage

Parents and grandparents get the children involved in a summer camp or something educational related this July-August vacation. Yes, have all of the fun, but we've got to still keep those brain cells ticking, right? Sitaram to Anand, Annie and Abby out there in New York. Anand is wishing Hanuman Baba's blessings to everyone, and he says on this Tuesday, let's choose to make it better than yesterday. All the best to you, Anand, and to the lovely ladies. Jai Sitaram to Auntie Sandra Singh of Delaware, wishing everyone a beautiful afternoon. Sitaram to Sinti out there in Barrackpore. Glad that little Annalisa enjoyed her birthday yesterday. And special blessings as well to Rio Ramnarayan out there in Freeport. She's locked on with her son Nival and daughter Shalini, and he's wishing your mommy a very, very speedy recovery. This one out of the 1990s will take us up to the top of one. The fourth and final hour of Shandar for today, our modern Bollywood hour, comes up on the flip side of one. Doing this one especially for Auntie Savvy Suknanan out there in McBean and Uncle Gulcharan. Glad that all is great and you're enjoying another blessed and precious day of life. Auntie Savvy, may Pavan Putra Hanumanji's blessings be with you and your awesome parivar always. Stay as sweet as you are, Auntie Savvy. And I want to dedicate this one especially for you, as well as your hussy, Mr. Gulcharan, my very good friend, one of my favorite persons in the whole wide world. You both are truly blessed, Auntie Savvy and Uncle Gulcharan. May love and light follow you guys each and every single day. This one's from Janki Kasam. In fact, it's the title track as we continue to spread the love through music and through human hearts.

0: This is the Drag J After the News Capsule for today, Tuesday, July 25th. Saint Sitarama, welcome. I am Jason Kalu. Homeland Security Minister Roger Alexander said 7 months after being proclaimed, the home invasion legislation is already having an impact in deterring violent break-ins, citing multiple arrests, the detention of known offenders, and an increase in lawful firearm applications since it came into force last year. But the opposition has dismissed those claims, arguing the legislation has failed to deliver on government's promises and that home invasions remain a persistent threat to citizens. Minister Alexander defended the law, describing it as an important tool in protecting law-abiding citizens. He revealed that the TNT Police Service has established a dedicated team to investigate home invasion offenses, resulting in several arrests and charges across the country. To International News, family and friends of Mississippi teenager Nolan Wells gathered on Monday for his funeral in his hometown of Ocean Springs as authorities continue investigating the circumstances surrounding his death. ABC News has more.
1: A $100,000 reward is now being offered for answers after the mysterious death of Mississippi teenager Nolan Wells. His mother speaking at the 18-year-old's funeral yesterday.
2: We will miss everything about him, from his quiet nature to the corny jokes. His gentle smile, a piece of our hearts will always be missing.
1: Wells was last seen alive on a July 4th boat trip with friends.

0: being analyzed.
1: Well, this was the afternoon news capsule on Radio 1 TV Charity. Stay with us for more newscasts later today as we continue to keep you informed on the happenings in Trinidad and Tobago. I am Jason Kalusitaram.

0: Maintaining a reliable supply of natural gas remains one of the government's highest priorities as Trinidad and Tobago continues to support electricity generation, petrochemical production, and the country's export economy. Minister of Energy and Energy Industries, Dr. The Honorable Rudal Munilal, says increased domestic production, together with regional gas partnerships, is expected to strengthen the country's long-term energy outlook. He made the comments while addressing the Society of Petroleum Engineers Trinidad and Tobago Section Mature Basins Energy Symposium.
1: The symposium has identified the issues that define our mature basin characteristics: aging infrastructure, depleted fields, low recovery factors, heavy crude, vintage data sets, and complex geological structures. These are not academic issues. Each of these affects project economics, production, reliability, lifting costs, safety, emissions, and the ability to bring new volumes to market.
0: Dr. Munilal noted that several domestic projects are progressing and signaled that the new trust is a positive step to enhance the recovery of existing fields.
1: Depleted fields require more sophisticated reservoir management. Low recovery factors demand more attention to enhance recovery, pressure support, infill drilling, sidetracks, recompletions, and workovers. Complex structures require better imaging and more disciplined geological modeling. Vintage data sets require reprocessing and reinterpretation rather than abandonment. Importantly, the fiscal environment must be tailored to the specific circumstances to ensure the viability of mature upstream developments.
0: The minister also says that while developments could provide additional supply in the years ahead, government's outlook for future production will see Heritage capitalizing on existing infrastructure in the immediate future.
1: Aging infrastructure increases maintenance requirements and can constrain production even where resources exist. Heritage Petroleum, the country's largest oil producer, has placed a strong focus on asset integrity in both its onshore and offshore areas under the direction of the current board and management. This strategy aims to increase production of known volumes and to enable the pipeline system to handle increased volumes when new areas come online in the near future.
0: Minister of Energy and Energy Industries, Dr. The Honorable Rudal Munilal, in his feature address to the Society of Petroleum Engineers Trinidad and Tobago Section Mature Basins Energy Symposium. Minister Munilal endorsed the use of mature fields as a strategic move to support production levels.
2: This was a production of the Information Division, Office of the Prime Minister.
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A beautiful triple dose of music from Rocky aur Rani Ki Prem Kahani. Because I know how much you guys love that film and all of the music from that film. One of my favorites as well. And this one's actually the wedding song, Khud Mai by Sachit Tandon, bringing our time to 21 past 1. If you're just joining us, friends, you're a little bit late, but still just in time. A modern Bollywood hour. It's Modern Day Bollywood Tuesday. So if there's a special Modern Day selection you'd like to hear, feel free to let me know via 312-3901. And by Modern Day Bollywood selection, one that is from a film that was released no longer than 5 years ago. Sitaram to Mr. Ashok Sidhu of Gandhi Village in Debe. He's hailing out to his dear wife Kamini and daughter Ashvini. Much love as well to Auntie Joyce Mahabir of St. Julian and Princesstown. Hanuman Baba's blessings to you, Auntie Joyce. Thank you so much for checking in. Good afternoon to Ms. Shamachi Ramsundar out there in Aruka. Also to Sita Kisun Ramsarup and the folks of Flower Plus Variety. Good afternoon to Auntie Droopy and the Rajpal Singh family of St. Helena. Auntie Shanti Budgery of Diga Martin. We also have Auntie Gloria Seapool of Waterloo, locked on and enjoying. She says, lovely music. And the next one we're dedicating especially for you, Auntie Gloria, as well as for the listening pleasure of Geeta and David Devnarayan of Edmonton in Alberta. All of Bhagwan's choicest blessings to you, Geet, to your hussy David, to Auntie Savitri and Uncle Steve, to Monica, Radhika, Rohan, Stephen, Emily, little Luna and little Lucky. So sorry that you guys are being affected by the smoke from the wildfires. I know it's quite horrendous. And the rain doesn't seem to be helping. But you guys continue to stay safe. I know the air quality is very poor. So stay indoors as much as you can. Stay safe and, of course, continue to enjoy Radio Jaguti's premium program, Shandar. Still, though, the floral beauties are in full blossom, especially the yellows and the pinks. Thank you always for sharing, dear Geeta. And this is what I know will bring a big smile to your face on this Tuesday afternoon. Another one by Sachit Tandon, so it's Sachit back to back. This one from Jersey.

Jai Sitaram, join us on radio and TV Jagriti for live nightly broadcasts of a 7-9 Bhagavad Puran Saptaha Yagna to be hosted by Mr. Dinesh Ramsuresh Maharaj and family of San Juan. 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

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If you haven't checked it out yet, you must. It's a total family entertainer blockbuster, the best for 2026, especially if you want to relieve some stress and enjoy good, clean comedy. 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They're going to have you laughing literally for over 2 hours. Non-stop laughter, songs and entertainment, and best of all, a sense of pride with this one, remade by Bollywood, originally done by our very own, the late Sundar Popo.

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3: Sitaramdale listeners, it is with profound sadness that we announce the passing of Ramnath Dubey, also known as Postuck, who died peacefully on Sunday, 19th July, 2026. He was the son of the late Pandit Balkaran Dubey and Kausilya Dubey, brother of the late Pandit Ramsarup Dubey, the late Pandit Dinanath Dubey and Budwati Dubey, uncle to Pandit Chandradev Dubey, Shivanand Dubey, Ambika, Shiksha, Diksha and many others. The funeral for the late Ramnath Dubey will take place tomorrow, Wednesday, 22nd July 2026, from 8 a.m. at the House of Mourning at Kaiwal Road, Sangui Chiquito, Sangui Grandi, No. 1, and will then proceed to the Karuni cremation site for cremation, according to Hindu rites, at 11 a.m. Friends and relatives are asked kindly to accept this intimation.

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Join the fun with a super ensemble cast of Ajay Devgan, Ritesh Deshmukh, Arshad Warsi, Isha Gupta, Javed Jaffrey, and Anjali Anand. Experience Dhamaal 4's rip-tickling comedy alongside music that resonates of pure nostalgic gold. Dance to the lively, energetic beats of the vibrant, infectious rhythm of Palori Bina Chutney Kaise Bani. Thrill to the electrifying musical ride of Guru Randhava's Keher and feel the vibes of true love with the lilting melody of the romantic Sari. Be part of the simultaneous release of Dhamaal 4, now showing and continuing exclusively at Caribbean Cinemas, South Park 10 in San Fernando, Twin City 8 in Twin City, Cine Central at Price Plaza in Chaguanas, and at Cinema City, Cineplex 3 in Davie. Experience the magic of India's finest crafts and cuisine at the incredible India Expo in Macoya. 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Head on down and check them out for yourself. Well, we're at 12 to go before the top of 2 o'clock, friends, and that means wrap-up time for today's edition of the program, Shandar. Time really flew by today. Always does when you're having fun. But thank you, everyone, for your awesome company over the past 4 hours. And stay tuned, friends. The Maverick Jason Kalu comes up next on Dil Dharakne Do. We've got Your Health, Your Wealth. And then Ricky Ramlagan will step in for Sundar Sapna. Remember, we continue with live Saptaha Yagna with Pandit Navin Omadath Maharaj. At 2 o'clock, the afternoon session will commence on TV Jagriti. And of course, from 7 p.m., we'll be live again on radio and TV Jagriti. Of course, tomorrow as well, we bring to you the morning session at 9 a.m. on TV Jagriti, as well as the afternoon session at 2 p.m. So daily, you enjoy on TV Jagriti, the morning session at 9 a.m., the afternoon session at 2 p.m., and from 7 p.m. live on both radio and TV Jagriti. Bringing Dharma to you. This is all courtesy of the Jagriti Network, and we're so happy to spread Dharma and enlightenment to all. That's our business. Wrap up, Sitaram to Angie Ram of Buen Intentio Princess Town. Thank you so much for your company, my dear. Thank you, Auntie Sandra Singh, for staying with me, and Auntie Sandra Kisun of Matilda. I hope you enjoyed the last selection from Animal. For those of you who have been asking, a reminder for you, Dhamaal is still on at South Park 10 San Fernando, Caribbean Cinemas, Atrium City, Cine Central, Price Plaza, Chaguanas, Gulf City, San Fernando, and also at Cineplex 3, South Haven Mall in Davie. Don't miss it. A total Dhamaal family entertainer that will stay with you for quite a while, and it's one that you may want to see over and over again. Take the entire family to witness Bollywood's best comedy in 2026. Leaving you with music from Border 2. And if we've got time, maybe a double dose from Krishna Avataram, Part 1, The Heart. Bye-bye.

0: This is the Drunk Tea Afternoon News Capsule for today, Tuesday, July 25th. Saint Sitarama, welcome. I am Jason Kalu. Homeland Security Minister Roger Alexander said 7 months after being proclaimed, the home invasion legislation is already having an impact in deterring violent break-ins, citing multiple arrests, the detention of known offenders, and an increase in lawful firearm applications since it came into force last year. But the opposition has dismissed those claims, arguing the legislation has failed to deliver on government's promises and that home invasions remain a persistent threat to citizens. Minister Alexander defended the law, describing it as an important tool in protecting law-abiding citizens. He revealed that the TNT Police Service has established a dedicated team to investigate home invasion offenses, resulting in several arrests and charges across the country. To International News, family and friends of Mississippi teenager Nolan Wells gathered on Monday for his funeral in his hometown of Ocean Springs as authorities continue investigating the circumstances surrounding his death. ABC News has more.
1: A $100,000 reward is now being offered for answers after the mysterious death of Mississippi teenager Nolan Wells. His mother speaking at the 18-year-old's funeral yesterday.
2: We will miss everything about him, from his quiet nature to the corny jokes. His gentle smile, a piece of our hearts will always be missing.
1: Wells was last seen alive on a July 4th boat trip with friends to an island off the Mississippi coast. They returned without him, saying he stayed behind after meeting a girl. His body was found nearby 2 days later. His father yesterday fighting back tears, remembering the college wide receiver who dreamed of one day playing in the NFL.
3: I nicknamed you Mr. Cool Hands because it seemed like you was catching a touchdown every game.
1: Announcing a $50,000 reward for information leading to an arrest and conviction.
4: He was not on that island by himself. Somebody saw something and knows something.
1: Then a text from actor Tyler Perry matching that reward, bringing it to $100,000. Investigators say they believe Wells drowned and say they do not suspect foul play. But an official cause of death has not been released. The sheriff says more than 60 witnesses have now been interviewed and Wells' phone is being analyzed.
0: Well, this was the afternoon news capsule and radio band TV Tracky. Stay with us for more newscasts later today as we continue to keep you informed on the happenings in Trinidad and Tobago. I am Jason Kalu Sitaram.

0: Zakani asks to accept this intimation.
1: Minister of Transport and Civil Aviation, Senator the Honorable Eliza Kur, visited Tobago yet again to inspect progress on the new terminal at the ANR Robinson International Airport, alongside Chairman of the Airports Authority of Trinidad and Tobago, Mr. Aaron Henry, as the ministry continues oversight ahead of the facility's opening. Officials from the ministry and the Airports Authority also participated in the visit. Meanwhile, Minister Zakur met with the Singapore Ambassador to CARICOM, Her Excellency Karen Tan, to discuss strengthening transport cooperation, including the development of an air service agreement between Trinidad and Tobago and Singapore as part of ongoing efforts to enhance international connectivity and collaboration.
2: This was a production of the Information Division, Office of the Prime Minister.
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Well, Sita Raman, thank you for choosing Radio Jack G102.7 FM. I am Jason Glue in your company until 4 p.m., giving music to make you smile, keeping you inspired on this terrific Tuesday afternoon. Happy Tuesday. Happy Tuesday to each and every one of you. Adamana Baba's choices, blessings to each and every one of you, wherever you are right now. Thank you for always making us your number one choice. Speaking of number one, many thanks going out to the Sunshine Girl. Ending off in a really nice note. I love that song from Krishna Avataram. And of course, you can catch her again tomorrow at 10 a.m. for Wednesday's edition of the program, Shandar. And of course, for all those celebrating their birthday today, happy, happy birthday. You celebrate an anniversary. Happy anniversary to you. Let me take this opportunity to say a very happy birthday to Panditji, Pandit Navin Maharaj of the Sitaram Mandir. From all of us here at Radio and TV Jagaji, here's wishing you a blessed birthday, many more years to come. Wishing you health, strength and happiness. And of course, enjoy your birthday to the max. Let's play this wonderful rendition of the Sri Hanuman Chalisa just for you.

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25 minutes to go to the top of 3 p.m. Sitaram. Good afternoon. Going out to Auntie Doreen Farangwiz and to Gate and Uncle David of Canada, the AAAs of New York, Uncle Anna, Nanny and Abby, and to Sherry Ram Logan, Auntie Elsie and family of Williamsville, Mr. Amar Samaru, and not forgetting Auntie Sandra Princeton. Wishing you all a terrific Tuesday afternoon. Your fun fact this afternoon has to do with fruit that we're all familiar with, bananas. We're going to find out a really fun fact about bananas for your Tuesday afternoon. But in the meantime, let the voices of Kumar Sanu, as well as Sadhna Sargam and Udit Narayan, serenade you on Radio Jagati 102.7 FM.

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1: 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Experience Dhamaal 4's rip-tickling comedy alongside music that resonates of pure nostalgic gold. Dance to the lively, energetic beat of the vibrant, infectious rhythm of Palori Bina Chutney Kaise Bani. Thrill to the electrifying musical ride of Guru Randhava's Keher and feel the vibes of true love with the lilting melody of the romantic Sari. Be part of the simultaneous release of Dhamaal 4, now showing and continuing exclusively at Caribbean Cinemas, South Park 10 in San Fernando, Twin City 8 in Twin City, Cine Central at Price Plaza in Chaguanas, and at Cinema City, Cineplex 3 in Davie.
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1: 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It's on from Sunday 19th July to Saturday 25th July from 7 to 9 p.m. and concludes on Sunday 26th July at 9 a.m. Officiating will be Pandit Navin Omadath Maharaj with puja to be conducted by Pandit Rohit Maharaj. 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

Well, 10 minutes to go to the top of 3 p.m. Sitaraman, good afternoon going out to Auntie Jane of Endeavor. Have a terrific Tuesday afternoon. And of course, it's time for your fun fact. A fun fact about bananas. Now, eating banana can help form a lining that prevents heartburn from getting worse. That's right, eating one banana a day. Well, I didn't say for how long of a period, but eating a banana can help to form a lining in the stomach that prevents heartburn from getting worse. Now, bananas are low in acid and rich in pectin and potassium, which coat the stomach lining and neutralizes stomach acid to soothe heartburn. Now, while they provide relief for about 95% of people with acid reflux, underripe bananas can actually trigger heartburn in some individuals. So the banana has to be ripe. Now, this is because there's a high starch content present in unripe, underripe bananas. So yes, ripe bananas can help form a lining that prevents heartburn from getting worse. And that's your fun fact for your Tuesday afternoon. Of course, in my next hour, you've got your traffic update, Kids Spotlight, and at 4 p.m., join Ricky Ramlagan on Sundar Sapna.

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2: The Eldorado Shiv Mandir, SMH Branch 51, invites all to Guru Puranma celebrations and Satya Narayan Vrat Katha on Wednesday, 29 July 2026, starting at 5:30 p.m.
3: Pandit Dharmendra Maharaj and the Balkaran Singh family quarterly invite you to join in devotion at their Bhagavat Mahapuran Saptaha Yagna in memory of the beloved father of the home, Sri Balkaran Singh, at their residence at 54 St. Croix Road, Princesstown, commencing on Sunday, 2nd August, and terminating on Sunday, 9th August. Govardhan Puja will be held on Thursday, 6th August. Devotional hours will be as follows: 9:30 to 11:30 a.m., 1 to 3 p.m., and 7 to 9 p.m. Officiating will be Pandit Navin Omadath Maharaj, to be assisted by Pandit Rohit Maharaj.
2: The Dabadi Mahavishnu Mandir, SMS Branch 236, invites all to the Vishnu Puran Puja and Satya Narayan Vrat Katha on Saturday, 25th July, starting at 5:30 p.m. The Sitaram Mandir, SMS Branch 238 of 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
3: The executive and devotees of the Munra Road Shiv Mandir of Lightpole 100, Munra Road, Kanupia, cordially extend an invitation to all to join in Guru Purnima Satsang to be held on Tuesday, 28th July 2026 from 7 p.m. Officiating will be Pandit Navin Omadath Maharaj and Pandit Rohit Maharaj.
2: The Dudnath Mandir, SMS Branch 254 of 21 Kisun Trace, Grand Road, Rosalak, invites you to their 7 nights Sri Krishna Katha, commencing Sunday, 26 July, terminating on Saturday, 1st August 2026. Devotional hours 7 p.m. to 9 p.m. nightly. Officiating will be Pandit Ramnarayan Bastio, assisted by Pandit Shiva Bastio.
3: Mr. Dinesh Ramsuresh Maharaj and family of No. 70 Jogi Road, San Juan, invite all to a 7-night Bhagavat Puran Saptaha Yagya commencing on Sunday, 19th July and concluding on Sunday, 26th July. Krishna Janma Puja will be held on Wednesday, 22nd and Govardhan Puja will be observed on Thursday, 23rd July. Devotional hours 9 to 11 a.m., 2 to 4 p.m. and 7 to 9 p.m. Officiating will be Pandit Navin Omadath Maharaj of Lendor Village in Shigonis, with puja to be conducted by Pandit Rohit Maharaj of Pinal. All sadhus, devotees and kirtan groups are also invited.
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4: Jai Sri Blissas, it is with profound sadness we announce the passing of Ramnath Dubey, who died peacefully on Sunday, 19 July 2026. He was the son of the late Pandit Balkaran Dubey and Kausalya Dubey, brother of the late Pandit Ramsup Dubey and the late Pandit Dinanath Dubey and Bhadwati Dubey. Uncle to Pandit Chandra Dev Dubey and Shivanand Dubey, also to Ambika, Shiksha, Diksha and many others. The funeral will take place tomorrow, Wednesday, 22nd July, at the House of Mourning at 8:30 a.m. First, Akhangwal Road in Sangu Chiquito, then proceed to the Karani Cremation Banks at 11 a.m. Friends and relatives are kindly asked to accept this intimation.
5: Om Shri Gurave Namaha.
6: Guru
5: Purnima, also known as Vyas Purnima, is celebrated on the full moon day in the Hindu month of Ashad. This day is also dedicated to Vyasji Maharaj, who subdivided the portions of the Vedas into four components. The celebration of Guru Purnima is marked by spiritual activities, including

0: and worship pay respect to their guru's spiritual guide. In addition to having religious importance, the festival has great importance even amongst academics. Jai Shri Ram.
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6: And 7 minutes past at 3 p.m. Welcome to my final hour with you on your Tuesday afternoon. Jumping right into our traffic update, and it seems to be another wonderful day on the nation roadways this afternoon. Heading to Port of Spain right now from Ryston Road to the Beetham Highway, it's around 68 kilometers per hour. That continues in San Juan and Aranjuez. It gets to around 72 as well in certain areas. While at Leyung, it's an average speed around 54 kilometers per hour, all the way down to the Eastern Main Road. In the Eastern Main Road, it seems to be pretty nice in San Juan, an average speed around 48 and 50 kilometers per hour. St. Joseph, Champlain, that area, it's around 40. St. Augustine, Tunapuna, it's an average speed around 42. Slows down a little in Tunapuna near the market, an average speed there around 29 kilometers per hour. Takarigua and Ruka, it's an average speed around 50. Some traffic from the Curup interchange headed towards Mokoya, however, an average speed heading in that area, it's around 35 kilometers per hour. Heading southbound from Grand Bazaar to Chaguanas, an average speed around 65 kilometers per hour. Right after Coover, it gets to around 82. And that's it for your traffic update. Let's open with some wonderful budgets coming up at 3:30 p.m. A wonderful kids spotlight, and join Ricky Ramligan at 4 p.m. on Sundar Sapna.

0: Jai Sitaram, join us on radio and TV Jagriti for live nightly broadcasts of a 7-9 Bhagavad Puran Saptaha Yagna to be hosted by Mr. Dinesh Ramsuresh Maharaj and family of San Juan. 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

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The song is entitled Aur Pyar Ho Gaya, done by the young voice of Srusti Sambhaji. So let's enjoy a feature right here on your number one, Radio Jagriti 102.7 FM.

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2: 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Dhamaal 4 brings together humor, chaos, and light-hearted storytelling to keep the entire family thoroughly entertained in every moment. Join the fun with a super ensemble cast of Ajay Devgan, Ritesh Deshmukh, Arshad Warsi, Isha Gupta, Javed Jaffrey, and Anjali Anand. Experience Dhamaal 4's rip-tickling comedy alongside music that resonates of pure nostalgic gold. Dance to the lively, energetic beat of the vibrant, infectious rhythm of Palori Bina Chutney Kaise Bani. Thrill to the electrifying musical ride of Guru Rantava's Keher and feel the vibes of true love with the lilting melody of the romantic Sari. Be part of the simultaneous release of Dhamaal 4, now showing and continuing exclusively at Caribbean Cinemas, South Park 10 in San Fernando, Twin City 8 in Twin City, Cine Central at Price Plaza in Chaguanas, and at Cinema City, Cineplex 3 in Davie.
3: Well, 12 minutes to go to the top of 4 p.m. for major newscast to be followed by Sundar Sapnam with Ricky Ramlingan. At 5 p.m., we've got the program Your Health, Your Wealth. 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And of course, on TV Jagriti, we bring to you all three sessions at 9 a.m., 2 p.m., and of course at 7 p.m. Only on TV Jagriti. Of course, this is why I say my goodbyes until tomorrow. Wishing each and every one of you a wonderful, safe, and blessed Tuesday afternoon. Keep it locked right here. My name is Jason Kalu, asking you to be a God-loving person and not a God-fearing one. Love and sincerity, that's always the key. 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

0: This is a Drive to Afternoon News Capsule for today, Tuesday, July 21st. Saying Sitaram, welcome. I am Jason Kalung. A surge in seismic activity across Trinidad and Tobago has heightened public concern after two earthquakes shook the country on Monday. However, seismologists are urging residents not to mistake the recent increase in tremors as evidence that a larger earthquake is imminent. Data from the University of the West Indies Seismic Research Center show 11 earthquakes measuring magnitude 3.5 or greater have been recorded in the past week, 113 over the last 5 months, and 295 during the past year. Scientists are also continuing to analyze whether there is any relationship between recent regional seismic activity, including a significant earthquake in Venezuela, and the latest events affecting Trinidad and Tobago. To international news, a tropical depression that formed over the weekend strengthened into Tropical Storm Bertha takes aim at the golf course later this week. ABC News has more.
1: Millions along the Gulf Coast bracing for Tropical Storm Bertha, which could unleash flash flooding and life-threatening storm surge.
2: Don't discount the storm until the threat is passed. We never turn our back on a system in the Gulf.
1: The system is pushing west from the Florida Panhandle and is expected to make landfall in southeast Louisiana tomorrow. Areas around New Orleans could see up to 8 inches of rain and as much as 4 feet of storm surge. Officials throughout the region are urging people to stay out of the water as the storm could produce high surf and dangerous rip currents. As Bertha threatens the Gulf Coast, other parts of the country are reeling from deadly flooding. In Wayne County, Utah, 5 family members were killed during a camping trip after being swept away by flash flooding.
3: This family was one in a million.
1: The victims included a captain in the Provo Fire Department, his wife, and their 3 sons. A daughter who was not on the trip survived. Meanwhile, another round of severe weather slamming the Midwest. Multiple tornadoes touching down near Stratford, Wisconsin. Heavy rain falling outside Des Moines, Iowa. Now, that system is making its way to the Northeast, just days after parts of New York and New Jersey were hit with torrential rain and flooding. Hundreds of flights already canceled today, and airlines have issued travel waivers for passengers traveling to or from the Northeast.
0: Well, this was the afternoon news capsule on Radio and TV Jaguchi. Stay with us for more newscasts this evening as we continue to keep you informed on the happenings in Trinidad and Tobago. I am Jason Kalu Sitaram.

0: Etc. and their listeners. It is with profound sadness that we announce the passing of Ramnath Dubey, also known as Postak, who died peacefully on Sunday the 19th of July 2026. He was the son of the late Pandit Balkaran Dubey and Kausalya Dubey, brother of the late Pandit Ramsarup Dubey, the late Pandit Dinanath Dubey and Bhadwati Dubey, uncle to Pandit Chandradev Dubey, Shivanand Dubey, Ambika, Shishka, Diksha, and many others. The funeral of the late Ramnath Dubey takes place on Wednesday, the 22nd of July, 2026. Antim Darshan at the House of Mourning first. Kaiwal Road, Sangri Chiquito, the third house on the right for cremation, and then the Karani Banks for 11 a.m. cremation and the Hindu rites.
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0: ओम श्री गुरवे नमः। Purnima, also known as Vyas Purnima, is celebrated on the full moon day in the Hindu month of Ashad. This day is also dedicated to Vyas Ji Maharaj, who subdivided the portions of the Vedas into four components. The celebration of Guru Purnima is marked by spiritual activities, including the honoring of our gurus or spiritual teacher. The Guru principle is said to be 1,000 times more active on day of Guru Purnima than any other day. The word Guru is derived from two words, Gu and Ru. The Sanskrit root Gu means darkness or ignorance, and Ru denotes the remover of that darkness. Therefore, a guru is one who removes the darkness of our ignorance. Gurus are believed by many to be the most necessary part of one's life. As a result, it is customary on this day that disciples offer puja and worship, pay respect to their guru's spiritual guide. In addition to having religious importance, the festival has great importance even amongst academics. Jai Shri Ram.
1: हर बिना मालिक सरवर भरिया नीर नजर नहीं आया गुरु आया है वो जी।
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4: The Ministry of Trade, Investment and Tourism and the Tobago House of Assembly have reaffirmed their commitment to closer collaboration to strengthen Trinidad and Tobago's tourism sector. Minister of Trade, Investment and Tourism, Senator the Honourable Satyakama Maharaj, recently met with a delegation from the THA's Division of Tourism, Antiquities and Creative Industries, led by Secretary Zorisha Hackett. Discussions focused on aligning strategic priorities and advancing initiatives aimed at enhancing tourism development across both islands. Officials say the collaboration is expected to improve the country's competitiveness as a tourism destination while creating greater opportunities for citizens. Meanwhile, government officials and business leaders from Trinidad and Tobago and Mexico have met to explore new opportunities for trade, investment, and industrial cooperation. The discussions took place during the Trinidad and Tobago-Mexico Business Dialogue hosted by the Ministry of Trade, Investment and Tourism. The Mexican delegation, led by Ambassador Victor Hugo Morales Melendez, held talks on investment opportunities, business facilitation services, and expanding commercial partnerships between the two countries. The ministry says continued dialogue is expected to strengthen bilateral economic ties and create new opportunities for businesses in both nations.
5: This was a production of the Information Division, Office of the Prime Minister.
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Time check 19 minutes after 4 here in Trinidad and Tobago. Tuesday, the 21st of July. Hey, do hope that your Tuesday has been a good one to you, a blessed one, a safe one, right? And of course, we continue with our Navratri celebrations, day 8 of Ashad Gupt Navratri 2026. Today, worshipping Devi Bagalamukhi, the goddess who silences negativity and protects dharma. That goddess who has the power to paralyze negativity and evil. Be with you and yours. Hey, let's say it around to all our listeners home here in Trinidad and Tobago, regionally, internationally. Anyone celebrating a birthday today, happy, happy birthday to you. If you're celebrating your anniversary, congratulations. Bhagwan's choice is blessing. Speaking of our birthdays, let's wish Panajay Panatnavin Maharaj Bhagwan's choice is blessings, health, happiness, peace, everything that you can wish for on your birthday. Here we head to our message board, 312-3901. Let's say Sitaram, to Sherianne Ram Logan in our company. Sending greetings to Brother Ryan. Just us spending a little time. Sherianne to you, Ryan, Sangeeta, the entire home circle. But fans, choice of blessings. We head off to Pinal, say Sitaram, to Sharon and Tolly with us. Neil, Nathan, Ariel, Risha, Swan, and Terry. We've got Andy Sita Lackendorf there in Montrose, Shagwanas, Ranuka, Sean, Baby Nathan, Ravi, the entire Brooklyn crew, the Long Island crew as well. And let's say Sitaram to Munish, Mom, Marsha, Susie, all those at Rajiv Jewelers, Val Park Shopping Plaza, Savi and the entire Prem Singh family, Prem Singh's in Shagwanas, and Kirep, Kavita, Sangeeta, Devi, Moms, Vaughn, Hema, the entire crew. Ricky Ram Lagan in your company, my friends. Hey, here with you until midnight. Let me tell you how programming goes from now until then, yeah? So I'm taking you musically to the 5 o'clock hour when we'll synchronize with TV Jagati at 5. We've got the program Your Health, Your Wealth. That leads us into our Sunday and then our major news, which takes us to 7 o'clock. Tonight, we bring you the third of 7 nights of Bhagavad Puran Saptaha Yajna, taking place at 70 Jogi Road, San Juan, with Panajay Panahnavin Umadas Maharaj. And following that, well, I've got your Sundar Sapna for you.

Let's say si tram tira chedi zautain ejax to ranta mahanji Dr. Baliram Chedi, Tamil RT Dr. V. Shankar Ganganar Singh in Brampton and Mr. Rajendra Govind and family in Mississauga. Saying si tram tira sukna nuns outain in Deva Shagwanas Ria Ansarish, the Varshan Tinder, the Ragus and Mahadeus outain Laquisa, the Mohammeds of Prisal. Antidea, the Sipasads of Family Drive Endeavor, si tram tira guys, Shamila and the entire home circle. Let's say si tram. Uncle Jailal, Auntie Mohani, the Sagrams of Hydraulic Trace. Eddie also there in Malik Barataria, Auntie Doreen of Arangwes, Auntie Margaret in Barataria as well, see Tram to you. Uncle Dan, Auntie Savin McQuire, the Solar Ninja of Paje, Auntie Geeta, Auntie Gangade of Paje, the Paladis, Sati and Lynette, the Basdeus, Auntie Savi, Uncle Muni, Sunita, Narendra, Anita, Videsh, Shivesh, Aravan Aaron.

Lads, I see Ram Tagita and David, the Dave Narines, outside in Edmonton, Alberta. 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Saying Sitaram, Tanti Bela, Auntie Dano, Auntie Taj, Ram Kisun, outside in the UK. Bhai Shastri, Siraj Singh, Uncle Inar, Maharaj, Tara, Fidya, Shara, Uncle Ajoda Singh as well. The Rampasads in New York, Anand, Annie, and Abhi, or Triple A's. Saying Sitaram, Tanti Kamla, Uncle Dip, the Rams, outside in Arena Road, Freeport, and of course, the 4A's. Book fans, choices, blessings. Let me play this one for Nivan Maharaj. Nivan celebrated his 12th birthday yesterday. A happy, happy belated birthday to you. Of course, greetings coming away from the entire home circle, especially Mom and Dad, Amrita and Sachin, not forgetting Shriyan, Panajay, Pananavan, Omadas, Maharaj, Ajay. Here's it around you guys. Nivan, this one for you. Happy, happy belated birthday.

and Yvonne. Once again, happy, happy belated birthday to you. 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
2: At this time, my friends, Radio Jagati, 102.7 FM. Announces once again the death and funeral arrangements for the late Ramnath Dubey, also known as Pustak, who died peacefully on Sunday the 19th of July. The late Ramnath Dubey was the son of the late Pandit Balkaran Dubey and Kausalya Dubey, brother of the late Pandit Ramsarup Dubey, the late Pandit Dinanath Dubey and Badwati Dubey, uncle to Pandit Chandradev Dubey, Shivanand Dubey, Ambika, Shishka, that's Shiksha, Diksha, and many others. The funeral of the late Ramnath Dubey will take place on Wednesday, the 22nd of July. Antim Darshan at 8 a.m. and funeral service at 8:30 a.m. at the House of Mourning, First Kaiwal Road, Sangri Chiquito, right? And then for cremation at the Karani Banks for 11 a.m.
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3: Well, those messages leaving us with our 17 minutes before we hit the 5 o'clock hour, at which time we'll synchronize with TV Jagriti. It's a Tuesday, so we've got the program Your Health, Your Wealth for you, which will take us to 6 o'clock. We've got your Sunday and then Major News taking us to 7 o'clock. And tonight, once again, we take you live the 70 Jogi Road in San Juan. Join with Panijay Paninavin Umadath Maharaj and join with Mr. Dinesh Ramsuresh Maharaj and family. Continuation of Seven Nights Bhagwat Puran Saptahayajna live on Radio and TV Jagriti from 7 to 9. Let's say many thanks to Jenny Party Rentals, Das AV Services, Cardwell Security and Enterprises Limited, Elegant Events Decor and Rohini Ramdani, our sponsors for our live broadcast. As we head back to our message board, let's say Sitaram and the Sandra Kisuna of Matilda Princess Town with us. We've got Auntie Tara, Auntie Chandra out there in St. Mary's Maruga, sending happy birthday greetings to Brother Dev Narayan Bahadur of Claude Road Pool. And Auntie Chandra says, may God continue to bless you with health, strength, peace and happiness always. Yeah, anyone else celebrating a birthday today? Happy, happy birthday to you once again. If you're celebrating your anniversary, Pagfans, choices, blessings. Let's say Zitram to all our drivers on the roadways. Safe journey to your destination. Saying Zitram to Auntie Andy, Uncle Loach, Auntie Rosie, Annan and Cindy, and the entire crew. To Andy and Anna, happy, happy Tuesday to you. I know Andy, totally busy, doing all the coverage for that Seven Nights Bhagwat Puran Saptah Yajna out there in Jogi Road, San Juan. How about this one for you guys?

Let's see, drive once again to all our drivers on the roadways. Hey, those of you just are relaxing at home. See there, Auntie. Playing this one for Panaji, Panivarun, Hari Prasad, Hema J, Avantika, Aradhana, Antisita, and your entire home circle.

0: recent increase in tremors as evidence that a larger earthquake is imminent. Data from the University of the West Indies Seismic Research Center show 11 earthquakes measuring magnitude 3.5 or greater have been recorded in the past week, 113 over the last 5 months, and 295 during the past year. Scientists are also continuing to analyze whether there is any relationship between recent regional seismic activity, including a significant earthquake in Venezuela, and the latest events affecting Trinidad and Tobago. To international news, a tropical depression that formed over the weekend strengthened into Tropical Storm Bertha takes aim at the Gulf Coast later this week. ABC News has more.
1: Millions along the Gulf Coast bracing for Tropical Storm Bertha, which could unleash flash flooding and life-threatening storm surge.
2: Don't discount the storm until the threat is past. We never turn our back on a system in the Gulf.
1: The system is pushing west from the Florida Panhandle and is expected to make landfall in southeast Louisiana tomorrow. Areas around New Orleans

0: Portland could see up to 8 inches of rain and as much as 4 feet of storm surge. Officials throughout the region are urging people to stay out of the water as the storm could produce high surf and dangerous rip currents. As Bertha threatens the Gulf Coast, other parts of the country are reeling from deadly flooding. In Wayne County, Utah, 5 family members were killed during a camping trip after being swept away by flash flooding.
1: This family was one in a million.
0: The victims included a captain in the Provo Fire Department, his wife, and their 3 sons. A daughter who was not on the trip survived. Meanwhile, another round of severe weather slamming the Midwest. Multiple tornadoes touching down near Stratford, Wisconsin. Heavy rain falling outside Des Moines, Iowa. Now, that system is making its way to the Northeast, just days after parts of New York and New Jersey were hit with torrential rain and flooding. Hundreds of flights already canceled today, and airlines have issued travel waivers for passengers traveling to or from the Northeast.
2: Well, this was your afternoon news capsule on Radio and TV Geography. Stay with us for more newscasts this evening as we continue to keep you informed on the happenings in Trinidad and Tobago. I am Jason Kalusitaram.

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2: Hey, time check, 10 minutes after 5. I know I told you we'll have the program, Your Health, Your Wealth, preempted just for today, so which means, hey, we've got an hour of music again for you as I take you now to 6 o'clock right here on your number one. 663-1027, the number you can get me in studio, WhatsApp messages to 312-3901.

Once again, Zing Citram, that is Sita Lakindao, today in Montrose, Shaguanas. All our drivers on the roadways, Citram, to you guys. Gita and David, the Dave Narayan, south in Edmonton, Alberta. Gita and Selena, the Rupchan, South Cart Road. Mr. and Mrs. Dulichan Gopal, out there in Williamsville. Auntie Kushmawati and Renessa, the Harry Passards, out there in Orlando. Auntie Malti, Uncle Ralphie, Shivi, Sunil, Sita, Sean, Melissa, Samira, and Vani in Orlando as well. Sunita Prashad, Hanmom, and Isa, out there in Hollywood, Florida. So-

Rogers, the music you know and love, the music you want to listen to on a radio station that was born out of a struggle and built especially for you. Hey, time check, 24 minutes after 5 on this beautiful Tuesday afternoon. 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

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Saying si Dram once again to Munish, Mom, Masha, Susie, all those at Rajiv Jewelers, Val Park Shopping Plaza. Savi and the entire Prem Singh family, Prem Singhs in Chikwana Zankirep, Kavita, Sangeeta, Devi, Moms, Vaughan, Hema, and

a reminder, my friends, just after news, which takes us to 7 o'clock, we'll take you live to 70 Jogi Road in San Juan, the third of seven nights Bhagavad Puran Saptaha Yajna with Panaji Pandit Navinomadas Maharaj. 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

And saying Sidram once again to all our listeners home here in Trinidad and Tobago, regionally, internationally. 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

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Time check is 7 minutes again to go before the 6 o'clock hour. How about this one for Carolyn? How's it in Canada? Sonanigam Jaspinder Nerula. This one takes us back to 2001. Chori Chori Chupke Chupke. So this one should take us to the top of the hour when we'll synchronize with Stevie Jagati for a Sunday major news to 7, and then of course our live broadcast as we take you once again to Jogi Road in San Juan, 70 Jogi Road, joined with Vinajay Bananavin Umadath Maharaj for the third of 7 nights Bhagavat Puran Saptaha Yajna. Being hosted by Mr. Dinesh Ramsuresh Maharaj and family.

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1: 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Those with your mandir or jandi in your yard, this is the time to light your diya. Stay with us, the sandhya hour begins.
2: My dear devotees, sandhya literally means worship at the junctions of time. It is a prayer and worship is offered to the Lord at the junction or sandhi of night and morning, forenoon and afternoon, and at the junction of evening and night. The time of sandhya is also identified with changes that occur in nature. At morning time, the breeding of trees and plants changes. During the night, they use up oxygen and expel carbon dioxide. They now reverse the process. At noon, the sun is seen to move across from the eastern side of the earth to the western side. And at evening time, the breeding of trees and plants again changes. They once more begin to use up oxygen and expel carbon dioxide. These changes in the breathing of plants and trees is part of a process known as photosynthesis.
3: Dear devotees, it is now evening time, time for Sandhya, a time of joining of day and night, of joining of Atman with Paramatma, as we prepare to light our diyas in our puja rooms and places of worship. Let's all join in prayer. 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

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This is the hour of sending a prayer to God while contemplating on one's good and bad actions and asking for forgiveness.

blessings. Originally, Indian scriptures described this special prayer at dusk as Sandhya. In recent years, the act of prayer at daybreak or afternoon has begun to be described as Sandhya as well. The Gayatri Mantra, the most potent and powerful of all the Hindu mantras, is recited at all times of Sandhya. In this way, devotees can recite the Gayatri in the morning prayer, Savitri at midday, and Saraswati in the evening. Chanting or listening to evening mantras is believed to lead to peace, well-being, and fulfillment of all wishes. Sandhya Devyai Namaha.

Lamplight that brings auspiciousness, prosperity, good health, abundance of wealth, and the destruction of the intellect's enemy. I salute the Lord, the sustainer of the creation, in the form of this light. I salute this light, the Lord. May He destroy afflictions resulting from my omissions and commissions. This prayer is chanted before light.

Hanuman is the devoted bhakta of Shri Ram. He is Pavan Putra, that is son of Vayu, the wind. He is ever ready to do anything, any service for Shri Ram.

Lord Ganesh, the leader of Shiv's retinue, who is very taught in short success, who carries on his shoulders the head of a beautiful elephant, who is a repository of wisdom and abode of blessed qualities, shower his grace. May that merciful Lord, whose grace enables the dumb to wax eloquence and a cripple to ascend an inaccessible mountain, who burns all the impurities of the Kali Age, be moved to pity. May the Lord, who ever sleeps on the ocean of milk, and who is as swarthy as a blue lotus, and has eyes resembling a pair of full-blown red lotuses, take up his abode in my bosom. May the crusher of Cupid, Bhagwan Shankar, whose form resembles in color the jasmine flower and the moon, who is the consort of the goddess Parvati and abode of compassion, and who is fond of the afflicted, be gracious to me. I bow to the lotus feet of my Guru, who is an ocean of mercy and is no other than Sri Hari himself in human form, whose words are sunbeams, as it were, for dispersing the mass of darkness in the form of gross ignorance. Jai Shri.

0: Sitaram to our listeners and viewers. This is your major news on radio and TV Jagriti. Presenting this evening, I am Clarice Mango. In the headlines, government workers demand salaries. TTPS says murder rate is down. Airport terminal opening date to be announced soon. And in world news, Trump ramps up tariffs on Canada. Thank you for joining us. Top story this evening. Workers of the National Program for the Upkeep of Public Spaces are demanding their pay after working for several fortnights without compensation. Speaking to the media, employee Mary Ramutal said she is currently troubled by mounting bills and insufficient information, noting that the lack of payment reflects poorly on the government. Ms. Ramutal said some workers have resorted to borrowing money to get to work, and each time they request payment, they are met with different excuses as to why the money has not been sent out. In response, Minister of Rural Development and Local Government Khadija Amin said the issue stemmed from an administrative error but did not share further information. According to Minister Amin, she has been in contact with the workers and said work is underway to rectify the issue. In other news, the Trinidad and Tobago Police Service is urging drivers to be cautious while traversing the nation's roadways during the rainy season. Speaking on TTT's Trinidad and Tobago Today, TTPS Media Ambassador Sergeant Devon Jagroop shared some practical advice on road safety during this time of year.
1: Reduce your speed. Increase your follow distance, because we are well aware that traction, it significantly deteriorates on wet road conditions. Use your headlights. Even though it's raining heavily, don't focus only on your fog lamps. You use your headlights even in the daylight. It assists with visibility, right? Avoid applying your brakes with some sort of urgency. Mm-hmm. Slow down on sharp corners, because hydroplaning is an issue. It has a higher risk of hydroplaning on wet surfaces. So we urge drivers to slow down, right? Never attempt to drive on flooded roadways or even try to cross flooded roadways, because even as little as 6 inches of moving water could sweep you and your vehicle away.
0: Mr. Jagroop acknowledged that while persons may have errands to run or places to be, navigating through floodwaters is simply not worth the risk.
1: It's an unnecessary chance. Mm-hmm. And we are well aware that there are people who have things to do. But how important are these things that you have to do as opposed to your life? Because you may want to get something done, but what real purpose are you serving if you're not here to help your family members? So no matter what, do not attempt to cross flooded roadways. It's a complete and total hazard.
0: For those who enjoy spending time outdoors, Mr. Jagroop urged members of the public to be aware of the activities they choose to participate in during rainy conditions.
1: Please avoid hiking in heavy rain. Pay attention to weather advisories, especially when they are in effect. Remember, the hiking trails tend to become very hazardous when there's heavy rainfall and rivers tend to rise rapidly. Mm-hmm. Avoid visiting rivers and riverbanks that are prone to flooding, because flooding happens with little to no warning. So to parents who are endeavoring to go to the beaches, check with the weather advisories. Make sure that the seas are somewhat in a better condition, mm-hmm. especially when you're going with your children. Heed the directions of the lifeguards and avoid swimming in rough seas generally.
2: Yeah.
1: Right. If you endeavor to go on a boat or a watercraft, ensure that there's safety devices and communication devices on board in the event of an emergency.
0: In more news, Homeland Security Minister Raj Alexander says 7 months after being proclaimed, the home invasion legislation is already having an impact in deterring violent break-ins. The Home Invasion, Self-Defense and Defense of Property Act created the standalone offense of home invasion, carrying penalties of up to 25 years imprisonment or $750,000 fine upon conviction. Minister Alexander cited multiple arrests, the detention of known offenders, and an increase in lawful firearm applications since it came into force. However, the opposition has dismissed those claims, arguing that home invasions remain a persistent threat to citizens. Responding to questions, Mr. Alexander revealed that the TNT Police Service has established a dedicated team to investigate home invasion offences, resulting in several arrests and charges across the country. He said the legislation has also empowered law enforcement while sending a strong message to violent offenders. While Deputy Commissioner of Police in charge of administration, Junior Benjamin, is voicing the achievements of the Trinidad and Tobago Police Service in keeping the murder rate at lower levels than last year. Speaking to the media, Mr. Benjamin reported that there were 7 fewer murders for the year thus far compared to the same period in 2025. As of Monday morning, there were 213 murders recorded compared to 220 murders for the same period last year. Mr. Benjamin also highlighted a 42% decrease in murders last year, saying that while today's stats show only a small difference, it was still a big improvement. Mr. Benjamin said this improvement has reflected the crime-fighting efforts of the TTPS, adding that the policing activities will continue across the nation. Also making the evening news, a flight simulation will be held before the new A&R Robinson International Airport Terminal is officially opened. Chief Secretary of the THA, Fali Augustine, made this announcement while celebrating Natural Treasures Day in Charlottesville. Mr. Augustine revealed the simulation will be held to gauge the operational readiness of the terminal. It will be conducted alongside the commissioning of the terminal, with a date for both events expected to be announced this week. In another story, the Ministry of the People, Social Development and Family Services has delivered disaster general assistance and home repair grants valued at approximately $276,000 to families in the Mayaro, Rio Claro region. Minister Vandana Mohit reaffirmed the ministry's commitment to ensuring that vulnerable families receive timely assistance through a more responsive and accessible social support system. A total of 19 households representing 69 recipients received assistance through the grant programs. 13 disaster general grants benefiting 47 persons, totaling $125,000, were handed out, along with 6 home repair grants benefiting 22 persons at a total of $151,000. Now in today's crime segment, a 27-year-old Sealots man is being treated for gunshot injuries after he allegedly pointed a pistol at police on patrol on Monday morning. Police said officers received information that several men were seen walking with guns around Pioneer Drive, Sealots, at around 11:54 a.m. Officers went to the scene in an unmarked vehicle when they drove onto a part of Sealots commonly known as Magnum. While there, the responding officers reported that they saw a shirtless man in a pair of short pants using what appeared to be a walkie-talkie. The officers continued to patrol Pioneer Drive but did not observe anything suspicious. As they prepared to leave the area, they noticed the same man from earlier brandishing a pistol. One of the officers identified himself as a policeman by showing his badge, and 2 gunshots were heard. The officer pulled out his pistol and shot the man in the right side of his neck. Officers visited the scene and took the wounded man to the hospital, where he remained up to this morning. Police seized a Glock 19 pistol with an extended magazine containing 17 rounds of 9mm ammunition, believed to have been used by the wounded man. Crime scene investigators also went to the scene and found 4 spent 9mm shells. The wounded man is said to be employed as a security officer. In another crime story, police are investigating a double murder after 2 men were gunned down in an apparent execution-style attack in Saparia on Saturday. The victims have been identified as 29-year-old Kwame Paris of Coconut Alley, Saparia, and 25-year-old Tashawn Batiste of Lauki Trace, Pinal. According to police, shortly after 9 p.m. on Saturday, July 18th, officers attached to the Saparia police station responded to reports of loud explosions at Senon Village. When officers arrived at a house at No. 7 Senon Village, residents told them they had heard multiple gunshots and saw 2 men fleeing the area moments after. A search of the property led officers to the body of Paris, who was found lying face down near the bathroom area of the house with multiple gunshot injuries.
2: While processing the scene, police were alerted that another body had been discovered in a nearby drain along Senan Village Extension. Officers found Batiste's body with multiple gunshot wounds inside a drain a short distance away. Crime scene investigators processed both locations and recovered a significant amount of ballistic evidence, including 25 spent shells and 6 live rounds of assorted ammunition. Investigations are continuing. In another crime story, a violent confrontation along Commuter Road in Wallerfield ended in tragedy on Sunday after a man was allegedly stabbed and later died at the hospital. The deceased has been identified as Dean Sanchez of Commuter Village. According to reports, Sanchez became involved in a violent altercation with several individuals, during which he was allegedly stabbed in the chest. A video circulating on social media shows Sanchez lying on the roadway, bleeding heavily from a wound to his chest as several persons called out for help. He was subsequently taken to the hospital, where he later succumbed to his injuries. In more news, an alleged home invasion suspect was killed during a reported exchange of gunfire with police in Kirup on Monday morning after officers responded to a report of a home invasion in progress. According to preliminary information, officers assigned to the St. Joseph CID Operations Unit and the Home Invasion Team responded to a townhouse complex on Rapsey Street shortly before 9:45 a.m. Police reportedly detained one alleged suspect at the scene, while a second allegedly fled the area. Investigators said the fleeing man was later tracked to the abandoned Jumbo Gym building. Officers surrounded the building, and during an attempt to apprehend him, the man allegedly opened fire on police. Officers then returned fire, striking him. The injured man was taken to the Eric Williams Medical Sciences Complex, where he later died while undergoing treatment. Police sources identified the deceased as Shakim Gabriel of Farm Road, St. Joseph. He was reportedly known to police for alleged firearm-related offenses. The third alleged suspect remains in police custody as investigations continue. A firearm was recovered at the scene, and inquiries into the alleged home invasion and the fatal police-involved shooting are ongoing. In other crime news, homicide detectives have received advice from the Director of Public Prosecutions, Roger Gaspard, to charge a 23-year-old man with the murder of 82-year-old Valencia resident James Lacadre. Police said Lacadre's burnt remains were found on March 27th at Plantation Road, Valencia. The suspect, who is from Benny Road, Valencia, was arrested shortly after. Officers of the Region 2 Homicide Bureau met with the DPP on Monday when they received advice to charge the suspect. In other news, an 18-year-old was beaten and robbed of his cell phone, cash and identification during an early morning attack in St. James on Monday. According to police, the incident occurred at around 2:15 a.m. along Carlton Avenue while the teenager was walking east. Investigators said an unidentified vehicle pulled up alongside the victim and two men got out and announced a robbery. The suspects then assaulted him, dealing several blows about his body before stealing his red iPhone 12, valued at $3,000, $400 in cash, and his identification card. The attackers then fled the scene in the waiting vehicle. The victim reported the matter to police, and investigations are ongoing.
0: That's all for local news this evening. Up next, we have Iron Business, international news, and the weather. Stay with us.

0: Sidrom. Welcome to Drag Design Business Segment. Sharing the details, I am Jason Kalum. West Indian Traders Limited has officially become the fifth company to list on the Trinidad and Tobago Stock Exchange SME market. Founded in 1996, the company is the official distributor of items such as Hyper Malt, Festival Cookies, Little Dutch Maid, OKF Aloe Drink, Kent, Merba, Tosh Crackers, and Astonish. West Indian Traders Managing Director Jake Gillette said the company's decision to list followed nearly 2 years of planning after watching the success of another SME listing.
1: Today is much more than the listing of a company. It represents nearly 3 decades of hard work, sacrifice, and belief. What began in 1996 as a family business has grown to a national distributor, serving thousands of customers along Trinidad and Tobago. Listing on the stock exchange is not the finish line. It is the beginning of our next chapter. Becoming a public company strengthens our commitment to transparency, accountability, and disciplined growth. It gives more people the opportunity to participate in our journey and share in the value we hope to create over the years ahead.
0: To international business news, the Farnborough Air Show opened with defense and aircraft orders in focus as wars in Ukraine and the Middle East drove demand for stronger air defense capabilities and plane makers secured the first commercial deals. Reuters has more.
2: Farnborough is kicking off amid, of course, a really volatile environment in terms of the aviation industry, but also the global economy and geopolitics that continues to shape and have a real direct impact on airlines specifically. On the other hand, there is of course the defense angle, and this year is very much a defense show because of what's happening around the world in so many different markets. It's driven up the demand and the interest, states, private companies and so on, to assess their defense needs. And so I think unlike previous editions of the air show, this is very much one being viewed under a defense lens. So demand remains strong across the board, but ultimately the number one thing driving airlines to place orders at the moment is the fact that it takes an incredibly long time for the manufacturers to try and deliver, to try and keep up with that demand. They are struggling, and they have been because of the supply chain crisis, because of everything that's happening geopolitically. The timelines are not being met, and ultimately airlines are receiving aircraft delayed or having those slots pushed back. And so airlines are having to take these decisions now, if only to lock themselves in to ensure that they can continue to receive aircraft and not be left without over the next decade.
0: Well, this was the Iron Business segment. I am Jason Kalu Sitaram.

0: In international news, U.S. President Donald Trump said his administration would impose new tariffs on many imports from Canada. BBC News has more on this report.
1: Canada's Prime Minister says he is ready to intensify trade talks with the U.S. after President Trump imposed new 50% tariffs on a range of Canadian goods. The White House says the import taxes on items from hockey sticks to cement are punishment for Canadian discrimination against key U.S. industries. It comes amid stalled negotiations to amend the trade deal President Trump reached with Canada in his first term. Mr. Trump already levied tariffs of 15 to 35% on some major Canadian exports, while Canada has its own counter tariffs ranging up to 25%. President Trump had threatened to impose higher tariffs last week in retribution for that massive cloud of wildfire smoke that drifted over the U.S., which he claimed was caused by negligent forest management on Canada's part. But there is no mention of wildfires in the tariff orders that President Trump signed on Monday. Let's bring in our North America correspondent, Peter Bowes, for more on this. Peter, thanks for being with us. Tell us a bit more about what these tariffs are.
2: Well, these are quite wide-ranging tariffs, which the U.S. says, the White House says, are necessary to essentially safeguard American trade. Just to mention a few of the items that are covered, you've already mentioned hockey sticks and wine, industrial goods, commercial cement is amongst them. There are some Canadian exports that are not included in this list. Energy items, potash, critical minerals, and fish are excluded, but clearly 50% on those other items, that is very significant, and it really reignites the festering trade war between the United States and Canada, which of course is

0: one of this country's closest allies and trading partners.
1: And its neighbor, of course, to the north, Peter. We have now seen a response by Mark Carney, the prime minister. Tell us a bit more about what he has said.
0: Yes, I'm just looking through quite a long response that he has posted, saying that today the United States administration announced its intention to impose a new 50% tariff on a significant number of Canadian goods. And he says that this is the latest in a series of unilateral U.S. trade actions that began with the U.S. imposing a series of tariffs in direct violation of the Canada-United States-Mexico agreement. That's the free trade agreement between these three countries. And he goes on and talks about future discussions and negotiations between the two countries over trade. He says they stand ready to intensify those discussions in the coming weeks. He says Canada believes in the benefits of free and fair trade, as evidenced, he says, by their new government signing more than 20 new economic and security partnerships. So this is going to be an ongoing debate between Canada and the Trump administration.
1: Okay, Peter Bose, thank you very much for that reporting.
2: In other international news, Chile's government has declared a state of emergency as floodwaters killed at least 10 persons. TRT World tells us more.
3: People and even pets clinging to emergency responders as they are carried away from fast-rising floodwaters in northern Chile. The South American country has been lashed by severe storms since last Wednesday. They started in the south, causing havoc across the region.
4: The sea destroyed my house. As you can see, the sea came right in here. I've lost all my household goods.
3: Since then, the storm has moved northwards over the capital Santiago and has been wreaking havoc in the city of Coquimbo and the Atacama region. Rivers have burst their banks, blocking roads and cutting off isolated communities with mudslides. Officials say it's the worst winter storm to hit the country in over a decade.
5: We were able to assess and have declared a state of emergency due to the catastrophe. The disruption to drinking water and power supplies in various towns is being addressed on a case-by-case basis. The situation is being monitored continuously.
3: Emergency responders have been working tirelessly to evacuate residents. The army has been deployed too. Some have been reported missing, while others could not be saved.
6: Regarding those affected, 99,316 people are isolated.
3: According to meteorologists, the amount of rain that has fallen in the areas of Coquimbo and Atacama is not normal. This region is more accustomed to drought, but between Saturday and Sunday, Atacama recorded 102 millimetres of rain.
7: What normally falls in a month fell in just 1 hour. This leads to classifying this event as abnormal.
3: While some regions in the south begin to assess the damage, Chilean officials are urging residents in Coquimbo to remain cautious, with further rain and flash flooding forecast in the coming days. Christina Shimich, TRT World.

Regarding our weather for tonight and tomorrow, tonight's conditions will be predominantly dull and hazy, despite a few isolated showers. Tomorrow, July 22nd, you can expect initially sunny, slightly hazy and breezy conditions, becoming partly cloudy with scattered showers by late afternoon. There's also a medium chance of the heavier shower or isolated thunderstorm. Temperatures will reach as high as 31 degrees Celsius over both islands. Your weather report was brought to you courtesy the TNT Met Office. Now for a recap of the headlines. Government workers demand salaries. TTPS says murder rate is down. Airport terminal opening date to be announced soon. And in world news, Trump ramps up tariffs on Canada. That brings us to the end of Jagriti's major news. Be sure to keep in touch with our news team. 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

0: Radio Jagati, 102.7 FM, announces the death and funeral arrangements for the late Ramnath Dubey of First Kaiwal Road, Sangri Chiquito. Ramnath Dubey, also known as Postak, died peacefully on Sunday the 19th of July. He was the son of the late Pandit Balkaran Dubey and Kausalya Dubey, brother of the late Pandit Ramsarup Dubey, the late Pandit Dinanath Dubey and Bhadwati Dubey, uncle to Pandit Chandradev Dubey, Shivanand Dubey, Ambika, Shishya, Diksha, and many others. The funeral of the late Ramnath Dubey takes place on Wednesday, 22nd July. Antim Darshan at 8 a.m. and funeral service at 8:30 a.m. at First Kaiwal Road, Sangri Chiquito, the third house at the right, and then for cremation at the Karani Banks at 11 a.m.
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And we are bringing you live broadcast, the third night of Seven Nights Bhagavad Puran Saptaha Yajna, hosted by Mr. Dinesh Ram Suresh Maharaj and the family at 70 Jogi Road, San Juan, officiating Panaji, Pandit Navin Omadas Maharaj. Many thanks to Jenny Party Rentals, DAS AV Services, Cardwell Security and Enterprises Limited, Elegant Events Decor, and Rohini Ramdhani, our sponsors, for live broadcast on radio and TV Jagriti.

Rajasen, the president of the Esmeralda Ganesh Mandir, Shri Raj Karu, and of course the members of that Mandir, devotees of Bhagwan, friends, family, loved ones, those who join us on radio and TV Jagriti via these broadcasts. We want to extend a most cordial and special welcome. Pandit Sivanar Maharaji, Pandit Chailo, is also here together with his Dharampatni. He was here early on in one of the sessions. And Pandit says, of course, his Dharampatni, Pandit Nevendra Sharma Ji, of course, is seated at the back. Am I missing anybody, Anand? And Pandit Ji, of course. We want to say a most cordial welcome to all of you here this evening. To this wonderful kathas of Bhagwan Sri Krishna. Indeed, blessed is the home when we can all assemble, and more so where the Bhagavatam is chanted. This is the great blessing in the age, especially of Kaliyug. Kaliyug has been sharing with you some beautiful mahimas from Sacha. Many, many wonderful mahimas have been shared. And of course, this age of Kaliyug, you get all sorts of things. All sorts of things. So to protect us from that, the reading of the Bhagavat and of course the recitation of the name of Bhagwan Sri Krishna. So this evening, without further ado, let's all sit upright as we clasp hands, close eyes, we bow our heads and we surrender for a few moments to the lotus-like feet of Bhagwan Sri Krishna. Hatavanshiyat Betalyeke Sri Angapadapitambar Dharan Parte. In whose hand is held the enchanting basuri that charms the heart of the bhaktas. Sriangadar Pitambar ko dharan karte hain, upon whose waist sits the yellow silken cloth. 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On whose chest the Sri Vatskar and the Kaustubh Jam beautifies. 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Around his waist, of course, a set of tingling bells. Hard Kandakan ko Kantiman do Kundal Sri Kundak Rahi Hai. The earrings upon his lobe, they stun the entire world with the reflection of the moon. Karod ko chandrama ko kanti mukse hai. His face bearing the effulgence of a thousand moons. 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And upon his head, a beautiful gem studded crown with a peacock feather. Un Bhagwan Sri Krishna Charanarvinde main dhyan karta hun. To this most wondrous and beauteous form, I offer my humble salutations.

Before we begin this evening, of course, part of our purpose in being here, in addition to fulfilling the is given to us, name of the Lord. Ramayana tells us, "Ehi kalika kuna kuina sadhana tuja." In this age of Kali Yuga, there is nothing as powerful. In fact, that is why, in spite of all the ills and in spite of all the shortcomings of the age of Kali, Raja Parikshit, of course, chose to not slay him. Because in all of the other ages, Satya, Trita, Dwapar, you have to do Yajna, Puja, all of these elaborate means and rituals and upais that were there. But in the age of Kali Yuga, the easiest thing, Hari Naam, Hari Naam, Hari Naam Kevalam, Kevalam, Kalo Nastu, Nastir Gati Bhava. In the age of Kali Yuga, just to sing the name of Hari, just to chant his name, this is considered to be increasingly blessed. If you don't do anything else and you can't do anything else, you just chant the name of the Lord.

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We try to sing some of the older bhajans, you know, to keep the tradition. As Night Narish and I were talking about some of the older bhajans that you sing in Bhagwat.

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Especially in Bhagwat in Trinidad. I've been fortunate to witness and listen to Bhagwat. In Mathura, they chant the Bhagwat constantly. They do Bhagwat Parayan. They don't explain. They start from the first verse and they just read. Huge tents they set up and continuously they chant the Bhagwat from sunrise to sunset. Continuously. Even those who are from India, they do it, but not, I mentioned to you, not in the way that we do it in Trinidad. Trinidad has a special blessing. And partly due, Pandit Anand said it earlier on when he spoke today, the old pandits. You see the old pandits? The Bhagwati pandits, the Bhagavati pandits especially. You know what the purpose of this is here? Seen this here, everybody? Why you bansky here? Seen this here? Tutke granth ko ye hai. Jab dhundukari ke bhagwat katha sunte hai, ek granth tutte hai. Ek din, ek granth tut gaye hai. Do din, do granth tut gaye hai. Dhundukari is wrong in that. And every day, that the katha was recited at a joint verse. So the old pandits have the tradition of keeping a seven joint bamboo in Friday Mandap. Rope fine one today somewhere. They have the habit of keeping this here as a reminder of Dhundukari's commitment when he listened to Bhagwat. So the old pandits, the Bhagavati pandits, late great pandits, they used to sing plenty of our local bhajans, our local songs. Even some of the songs that we sing, you hear them singing in little different and different genres in India, but that they sing it local. So one of these, of course, these beautiful bhajans we keep alive to keep the bhav, the soul of Bhagwat. देखो

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Vansh refers to your lineage, your family, where you have come from. Like this family, this actually shares part of a root with my own family. So Vansh refers to those you have descended from, the families that you have descended from. Panditji is the grandson of Lal Bihari Pandit. We are the grandchildren of the late Parameshwar Chaubey. Pandit says, likewise, Pandit Simran. So Vansh refers to the lineage, to the family that you have come from. That family is predominantly known. Many families predominantly known. Back in Monroe Road, we have the Mansaram family. Very, very well known for their contribution to Dharma. Father, son, or grandchildren. So this is Vansh. पुण्य कीर्ति वाले श्री भगवान अंश जिसका है. बोर्न इन ए अंश ए पार्ट ऑफ ए रिलेशन टू भगवान श्री हरि हिमसेल्फ. प्रियव्रत और उत्तान पाद पुत्र हुआ है. देयर वाज ग्रेट वन बाय द नेम ऑफ मनु. सेम मनु दैट वी रीड फ्रॉम इन रामायण. मनु एंड शत्रुपा. 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He created Sanak, Sanan, Sanat Kumar, and he told them, he said, I want you to go and become progenitors. In other words, spread mankind, the human race. They said no, to remain celibates. They want to remain childhood sages. They want to dedicate themselves to God. That sent him into a little bit of a depression. He created another set of sages. They're small. They are the size of a thumb, and they just hang upside down like that. He told them, he said, go create, spread man, the human race. They said no. Naraji is Devrishi. There are different categories of rishis. Brahma Rishi, Raj Rishi, Dev Rishi. Narad is Dev Rishi. In the Gita, chapter 10, mentions the name of the Dev Rishis. Narad is also my born son, no. Given my life to God. Then he brought forth, of course, the Manus, of which Swayambhu Manu is foremost.

from him, mankind, the human race, started to evolve. This is God's will. So in that family of Priyavrat and Utanapad, two putra hai, there were two sons, Priyavrat and Utanapad. Just like in Ramayana, they lagay hai, did good to preserve identity and the lineage of families, like what this family is doing. When you look on this altar here, you'll see the lineage of his mother and father's side, right? Both sides? Yes. Mother's side is Gosain, father's side is Brahmin, Maharaj. So this is the heritage that they have come from. That is by karma. That is not by choice. That's by karma. Make no mistake about that. Karma dictates that. So this is what happens. Raja Utanapad ko do raniyon ke, Suniti aur Surichi. Raja Utanapad had two queens, Suniti and Surichi. Suniti was the, Suniti ko bada rani hai, aur Surichi us chota rani hai. Sunme Suchiri usko raja ko adhik prem hai, aur Suniti jo Dhruvachi mata hai. The smaller of the two, Suruchi, adhik prem hai. The king had a little more, you know, when you had children, you just like one more than the next. Well, if your children here, I wouldn't advise you to answer. But when you had children, although you're supposed to love all equally, I feel you just like the one more who does do what you want. Not so? The one, if you say, bull full bitter, you say, when you give milk, pa. Yeah? Usually, the case, you have a little preference now. You don't, and you wouldn't say it, but you will have a little preference. Sometimes your sibling, the siblings pick it up. Sometimes they do pick it up, but sometimes the siblings pick it up, either brother.

Preference now. You don't, and you wouldn't say it, but you will have a little preference. Sometimes your sibling, the siblings pick it up. Sometimes they do pick it up, but sometimes the siblings pick it up, either brother, sister, whatever. The queen. Dhruvachi Rada Pyari Kinne Bhai. He nor was he fun. Lakad Kila Hai Naam Utta Hai. One day, the son of the younger queen, his younger son, by the name of Uttam, and he placed him on his lap. उसी समय ध्रुव जी के कहां से आ गए हैं और जब पिता के गोद में बैठकर उपस्थित हुआ है तब पिता ने उनके अभिनंदन नहीं किया है. So when the other child sees this, he run. But when he run, he asks his father, he want to jump on the other lap of the father. वही अभिनंदन नहीं है. अभिनंदन means to have affection. वही अभिनंदन नहीं किया है. 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So you do not deserve a seat on a throne. क्यों तुम जन्म नहीं लिया है? You were not born from me. You were born. And she is not the one preferred by. अरे, अभी तो बालक इसके लिए तुझे बात को कुछ ज्ञान नहीं है. You are a child, so you wouldn't understand these things. कि मैं दूसरी से गर्भ जन्म हूँ. What she told him? Guys, we think children don't understand. But you wouldn't believe how intelligent they are. They are extremely intelligent and they pick it up. They are able to sense uneasiness and sense tension and react to it. No more so than long ago. Long ago when we had children, they will still grow and they will see it, they will bottle it, they will stay. They will find ways of coping with it, but not nowadays children. Nowadays children, we spend a lot of time doing referrals for kids. They come and more so mental. Not so much physical troubles. As long time, you know, they were chunky and wicked and thing. They go take this one and bust this one pants and that one and do this and put pencil and take this and now it's different. Times

of change, ways of... So emotion-sensitive emotionally. Yeah. So he was sensitive. Father, it is the younger queen is telling from me, you know, so you can't get that. He's being deprived. Sit in his heart. It pains him. And abhi tu balak isliye ki, you wouldn't understand this? Chashta karta ho, hemat bahut dullabh hai. What you want and what you are desiring, it is very difficult to attain. Jadi tu raj singhasanichkaran karta ho, tu tap se adi purush paramatma aradhan kar. If you want to have that type of love and affection, and if you want to have Bhagwan, but Mahatma Kwad, Maitri ji bole, Sautilya Mata Durvarup ke katin manuso binda hua hai. These words were cutting, they were piercing. You know, like when somebody tells you something and they hurt you, and that hurt remains lingering in your mind, it is something that you cannot get out of your mind. Like it creates an emotional scar. And that scar, doesn't matter what you go through, how long it passes, you don't ever forget that. Bachan ko katin ro rahi hai. It was very fierce. Maitri ji bole. Maitri ji is also a reciter of this Bhagwat to Vidur. Those of us who know Vidur. When it was time to share the kingdom, Dhritarash assumed the throne of Hastinapur because his brother Pandu had died. But according to Rajniti, he was not fit to become a king. In other words, he was deficient in limb. He didn't have sight.